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1: What's up? 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

0: 95. Somewhere in Simcoe County, there's a band sound checking, a food truck firing up,
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And the second one, that's easy. That's all the many more things we have to give. 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And that's just a preview of the things you're gonna get.

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0: 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Somewhere in Simcoe County, there's a band sound checking. A food truck firing up.
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1: When we say Barry's Rock Station, we mean Barry Aurelia, Gravenhurst, Perry Sound, Newmarket, Wasaga Beach, Collingwood, Innisfil, Alliston, Cookstown, Bradford. But yeah, our address is in Barry. And it's easier to just say Barry's Rock Station. 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

0: 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After you ask your smart speaker, what's the loneliest number?
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I mean, it's not very hard either. 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
0: And since our friends are yours...
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1: Just want to take a quick second to let you know how awesome you are. 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
2: This just in from Ontario One Call. 1 in 10 homeowners hit underground infrastructure while digging last year. Officials say these incidents could have been prevented by getting a locate. Avoid risky digs and always click before you dig. 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

0: All right, good morning, 5:30, Wednesday, July 29th, and we got a turning of the week as we got sunshine straight through for the next 3 days. Maybe a little cloud cover to start things off with a high of 23, Humidex 27, it's 16 in Barrie, and Dan Blakely is off, so we got Ian McLennan in with Rock 95 News Update. We'll check in with him in just a moment. 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
1: A good start to the drive from Coldwater to Barrie, heading on down to the GTA, not finding any issues for you. The same goes for the 404 between Newmarket and down to the Markham area, and over on Highway 11, no problems there between Barrie and Orillia to Gravenhurst. 27 to Elmvale and 90 to Angus. So far, so good. I'm MJ. More traffic in minutes on Rock 95.
0: 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Here's Ian.
2: Good morning. Here's what Barrie's talking about. The family of a Toronto police officer killed on the line of duty more than 30 years ago is calling for changes to Canada's parole system. The family of Constable Todd Bayliss, along with the Toronto Police Association, says they were given just 20 days' notice of an in-person hearing for Clinton Gale, the man convicted of killing him. They say the parole board denied their request to delay the hearing to allow more time for travel arrangements. Bayliss was shot and killed in 1994 while chasing a drug trafficking suspect. Gale is serving a life term. The Police Association and Bayliss's family are asking the federal government for reforms, including more notice for victims before parole hearings and the creation of a separate parole system for people convicted of serious offenses, such as first-degree murder, to 35 years without parole rather than the current 25. The city of Barrie is putting property owners on notice. The city says changes to its zoning bylaw now allow officials to take action against property owners where businesses are operating in violation of provincial or federal laws. The first notices of violation have already been issued, along with associated fees. Mayor Alex Nuttall says illegal businesses have no place in Barrie, and the city is working with Barrie Police on proactive enforcement. The city says property owners who don't resolve the violations could face extra notice and fees. Saudi Arabia has joined the U.S. in carrying out strikes against Iran-backed militia in Iraq and a potential escalation of the Middle East conflict. It comes after the U.S. said Iran launched multiple ballistic missiles in an attempted surprise attack on American forces in the Middle East, effectively ending a brief break in U.S.-Iran fighting. Iran said it targeted a U.S. base in Jordan. And the latest outbreak of violence in the Middle East has caused a spike in world oil prices, trading this morning at about $82 a barrel. Dan McTague of Canadians for Affordable Energy predicted the price of regular would drop 4 cents at most Barrie stations today to just under $1.77. Your tip could be today's top story. 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A start to forget for Shane Bieber. Lasted just two-thirds of an inning, gave up 6 walks, 3 with the bases loaded. Washington scored 4 in the first and hung on for an 8-6 win. They closed out their 3-game series this afternoon. Barrie BayCats play in Guelph. Toronto Tempo upended by Minnesota 100-93. Blustery but sunny, the forecast in 30.
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2: Maybe some early morning cloud, otherwise a sunny day, windy, gust to 50, high 23, Humidex 27, clear tonight, low 15, all sun tomorrow, and 24. 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
1: Barry's Rock Station, Rock 95, and Billy Joel with It's Still Rock and Roll to Me, 540 with Rock 95 Morning Crew. Good morning. It's Craig, Brian, and MJ with 23 degrees and a clearing sky today. Not bad and pretty good end of the week. We've got sunshine for the next couple days. Currently 16 in Barry. Brian went to a Tuesday night movie like he's 16 years old.
2: Yeah.
1: It's cheap night. I mean,
2: Mom, can you drive me?
3: I wanted the cheap tickets, yeah.
1: Wanted the cheap tickets. Well, there's something to be said about that. Because nobody even talks about that anymore. Yeah, that's a good question. Because it's what, $15 for a normal movie? What do you get?
3: You know what? 12, somebody else picked it up right before I got there, so I didn't even ask.
1: Oh, it's real cheap.
3: Yeah, for me, that's why I do it this way.
1: You could have done it any night then. You know,
3: if they were going to pick it up, yeah, I suppose. I saw The Odyssey.
1: Long movie.
3: I mean, yeah, it's just under 3 hours, but it did go by rather quick.
1: Right.
3: I was done in the theater at just before 10:30.
2: Oh, okay.
1: Okay. But then you go home and...
3: Well, we had to have our little powwow outside.
1: And you got to talk about the movie
3: a little bit. Two gentlemen I saw it with, yeah. And we were ready before. I mean, we were talking about it before. I'm like, this is going to be the biggest movie of the year.
1: Yeah.
3: You know, we're building it up a little bit. Mm-hmm. I knew nothing going in. And the two other guys were like, you didn't read the book? They said that. You didn't read the book?
2: Oh, come on.
3: I'm like, no. Yeah. They're like, and then they just went quiet. Oh.
1: Did they turn around and say, let's go to the library right now?
2: Yeah. You got to get through this.
3: Oh, my
2: book.
3: Lord.
2: Yeah.
3: And then, you know, it's obviously a long movie, and we were contemplating getting popcorn. And I'm like, fine, whatever. I guess I'll get popcorn. And then you're looking at the prices. It's crazy, right?
2: Oh, it's nuts, yeah.
3: Yeah, to get all that stuff. And so I said to them, I'm like, if I get the large, I get a refill, right?
2: Mm-hmm.
3: And they said, yeah. And I said, okay, well, this is the long movie. Like, I've been here before when it's late and you guys are all shut down.
2: Yeah. Mm-hmm.
3: And they said, no, there'll be someone here.
2: Oh, okay.
3: I said, oh, okay, good. And then I asked another employee, I said, because we had one guy with us who was really concerned about going to the bathroom and missing something.
2: Oh.
3: And okay. So I asked an employee, I said, have you seen it? And they said, yeah. And I said, when's a good time
2: What's
3: to go to the bathroom?
2: What's a good bathroom break? That's a good question.
3: Yeah. And so he gave us a little intel. And then we went in there. The guy used the bathroom almost right away. I'm like, you didn't listen to that guy's advice. And yeah, watched the movie. And then when we came out, ready to get my popcorn. Closed down, just like I thought.
1: Oh, no way.
3: Yeah.
1: You weren't even the last show.
3: I know. There was movies that started.
1: There was
3: later.
1: A late show.
2: Would you be like ringing the bell? Hello.
3: Yeah. It's just all the popcorn's gone. I'm like, you lied to me. That's what happened.
2: That is a lie. That's not good.
1: I just thought about this like instantly. What do you think about this invention? So you got a movie theater and you got a bathroom in the back of the theater that you can go to. Listen, when you go there, you can actually see the screen. Whether you're sitting or standing, so you're not missing a damn thing.
3: Sports have that figured out.
1: Sports do have that figured out.
3: Yeah, they have TVs in the bathroom.
1: And you can miss a little sports.
2: I don't agree with having a bathroom in the back of the theater.
1: Are you looking for wafting smells?
2: Yeah. All of a sudden, there's a line, and like you're watching a movie, and you're distracted by the line of people in the back. No,
1: it wouldn't be a line. You just go, and then when it's open, you go. You would hope.
3: Last thing we want is an app. Register your spot. Oh, God.
2: No, right. I want to see you do the shimmy across the screen really quickly and run there.
3: Oh, you know what
2: back.
3: Our guy did? He skipped the row. He went down the row. And then couldn't get back up. So then he had to grab his hand with the other gentleman. Ugh, like they were wrestling mates.
2: Oh, come on.
3: Help me up, good sir. And it was like that.
1: Proving he's athletic. Okay. All right, let's look at the roads. 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
2: Looking pretty good right now. From Barrie to Toronto, not finding any issues over on the 400. While north of Barrie, looks good up to Coldwater. The same goes for Highway 11 heading up to Orillia from Barrie. 92 to Wasaga, 27 to Elmvale, 89 to Alliston. 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

0: after you, Foo Fighters. Barry's Rock Station, Rock 95 at 551 with 23 degrees. Clearing sky today, 16 is where we are right now. And Ian McLennan is in with a Rock 95 news update. What's going on this morning?
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0: right, a news update coming up for you in just a moment with traffic first. 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
1: A good run this morning so far. No issues spotted for you on 400 between Barrie down towards Toronto, while the 404 from Newmarket to Markham, that's in good shape as well. Over on 89 to Alliston and on 27 to Elmvale, 92 to Wasaga, looking good there. 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I'm MJ. More traffic in minutes on Rock 95.
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2: Good morning. Here's what Barrie's talking about. The city of Barrie is cracking down on property owners who allow illegal businesses to operate on their land. A recent zoning bylaw change is giving the city more tools to take action against properties being used for prohibited businesses. City says property owners could face fines and fees if they allow illegal operations to continue. Officials say the goal is to hold owners accountable and protect Barrie neighborhoods. The family of a Toronto police officer killed in the line of duty more than 30 years ago is calling for changes to Canada's parole system. The family of Constable Todd Bayliss, along with the Toronto Police Association, says they were given only 20 days notice of an in-person parole hearing for the man convicted of killing him. They say they're asking for reforms, including more notice for victims before hearings, longer periods between parole reviews, and increasing parole ineligibility for people convicted of serious crimes like first-degree murder. Bayliss was shot and killed in 1994 chasing a drug trafficking suspect. His partner was shot and wounded. Clinton Gale is serving life term now for first-degree and attempted murder. U.S. and Saudi attacks killed at least 20 Iranian-backed Iraqi fighters and wounded 32 others in airstrikes as the Middle East conflict continues to expand. And in the first escalation in days, Iran says it fired missiles at a U.S. base in Jordan. The Jordanian army says it shot down 5 projectiles. And the price of oil up this morning in the wake of the fighting, rising to just over $86 a barrel. Dan McTagg of Canadians for Affordable Energy said the price of regular gas in Barrie was to drop 4 cents today to just under $1.77. Firefighters in the UK used small tools to break through concrete, part of a rescue mission to free a hedgehog stuck in a drain. They exposed the drain, and then that allowed crews to dig a hole and rescue the hedgehog from its predicament. The animal was placed in the care of a wildlife sanctuary. See it, shoot it. Your news could be ours too. Barrie 360 text line 705-797-1111. Washington scored 4 runs in the first inning as Blue Jays' Shane Bieber imploded on the mound, lasting 2/3 of an inning, issued 3 bases loaded walks and a sack fly, and the Nationals got by the Jays 8-6. Barrie BayCats play in Guelph tonight. Women's basketball, the Tempo lost their 4th in a row, upended in Minnesota 100-93. Blustery, some sun today, the forecast in 30.
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2: Maybe some early morning cloud, otherwise all sunshine. Gusty wind to 50, high 23, humidex 27. Clear tonight, low 15, sunny tomorrow and 24. It is 17 in Barrie. 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

0: Perry's Rock Station, Rock 95, Learning to Fly, Tom Petty. 6:07 in the Rock 95 Morning Crew. Good morning. It's Craig, Brian, and MJ. 23 degrees today. A nice day with 27 as the humidex, with a few clouds, and then sun peeking through. 15 tonight, and a couple nice days to rack up the week and get into the long weekend. It's currently 16 in Barrie.
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0: Tim Hortons has launched, or is about to launch, what I would consider its most elaborate promotion in some time anyway, a collaboration with Harry Potter.
2: Oh, yeah. Mm-hmm.
0: To mark the 25th anniversary, I guess, of the movies.
2: Oh, is that what it's for? I did think it was for the show. Okay, never mind.
3: Yeah, that could be. It could be that, too.
0: I guess, yeah. I mean, when did the books come out?
2: We don't read.
3: What
4: tough question, eh? All went silent.
3: I did read them. I just can't remember when the first came out. Right, well, I was in junior high school, I think.
0: They have four donuts here that look pretty good. You got the Ravenclaw blueberry donut. You got the Hufflepuff lemon meringue donut.
3: Yeah, yeah, yeah.
0: All that stuff. Yeah, yeah, yeah.
3: Yeah, yeah, yeah. Okay. I'm a Hufflepuff. It's been proven.
0: Okay,
3: yeah.
0: Very good. They also have a Timbit, a golden snitch caramel Timbit. And and it comes with a Timbit holder. So a golden snitch Timbit holder.
3: I would get it just for the Timbit holder.
2: And see, then moving forward, you'll be able to have that.
3: I can use it as a popcorn bucket.
2: To hold
3: bucket.
2: Your Timbits.
3: I can use it as a popcorn bucket. What are you talking about?
0: And if you buy the Timbit holder, they will put out several more Timbit holders like popcorn buckets, and then you'll have to collect them all, and you won't be able to stop,
3: That's
0: MJ.
3: That's true. I'll keep going.
0: It's a gateway Timbit
3: going.
0: Holder. Be careful. The Jays aren't having the best season, but at least they're selling toys. That home run dragon that we talked about, that the team adopted in July.
2: I have not seen this at all.
0: So they hit a home run, and George Springer, I guess, went out and purchased this dragon. And they're using that now instead of, well, they're using the jacket, but they're also using the dragon to carry forward.
2: It's a toy?
0: Yeah, it's a toy. And it's selling out like crazy. All through Canada. So the toy is actually just a regular toy that you can pick up in any toy store. And it's based out of Massachusetts. Some company there has been producing it. It's been a modest seller for them. But once the Jays hit that 3-run home run, decided to celebrate, basically within the next day it was sold out. And it's been hot on the market and hard to get since. Runs for about $40. It's on the secondary market for $200 now.
2: Jeez, wow. I gotta see it.
3: Wow.
0: Well, it's nothing special. Don't get too excited. It's just a dragon.
2: It's well, I was thinking like a kid's toy, but $40, maybe that's more than I think.
0: Yeah. That's the going rate for a kid's toy now.
3: Yeah. You'd be surprised.
0: MySpace is making a comeback. Did you guys have MySpace?
2: Oh, yes.
3: No, I didn't.
0: I didn't either.
3: I felt I was better than everybody because I didn't.
2: It was kind of cooler than all the other ones.
0: Was it?
3: Yeah.
2: Yeah, you would go to your page, which is like more like a website more than anything else. But yeah, you could have music play right away as soon as you get to the page.
0: All right.
2: Is that kind of cool?
3: I guess so. Yeah.
0: Was there, they didn't worry about copyrights or anything like that? Or like Facebook does?
3: Back in the
2: Suppose
3: early
2: they
3: days,
2: did
3: no.
2: not.
0: Maybe that's why they're not here.
3: Back in the early days,
0: you had your top 8 friends, right?
2: Yep, you had your
0: Which
2: top 8
0: nice
2: friends.
0: Which is nice and it separates everybody from the riffraff.
3: The first time somebody said that to me, I think there was some drama going on with my workplace.
0: Yeah.
3: And people were dating each other. I don't know. And and my friend was just like, well, yeah, she wrote about this on her MySpace page. And that was just, I thought that she was having a stroke. I'm like, I'm sorry, what are you talking about?
2: It felt more personal.
3: It did, right, yeah.
0: I feel it would cause a rift, man. I have a feeling if my wife had this, I wouldn't be one of her top 8 friends, and I'd be like, what are you doing?
3: I know you. I live with you. You don't have to be in my top 8.
0: The owners, the current owners, are planning to relaunch the platform, and they actually said they're waiting for the right time, and if it doesn't work, they're just going to keep trying. So they're just desperate to get MySpace back into the conversation.
2: Keep going for it.
0: Look for it. All right, let's look at the roads. 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
5: Continues to be pretty quiet right now from Barrie to the GTA. The 400 is running along smoothly while not seeing any problems over on 12 and 93 to Midland. Oh, meanwhile, over on 92 to Wasaga, 27 to Elmvale, 89 to Alliston, those secondary routes look pretty quiet. 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More traffic in minutes on Rock 95.
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0: Perry's Rock Station, Rock 95 with Ozzy Osbourne and Crazy Train. 620 with the Rock 95 Morning Crew. A man in New Jersey found a message in a bottle that's as old as me. Came out 53 years.
1: That's not that
0: earlier.
1: Old.
0: Earlier.
1: Yeah. I think I say 100 years old.
0: Yeah. I don't know. Did they do messages in them? I guess they did. That's kind
1: Come
0: of a
1: Come on.
0: A thing
1: they did it. Haven't you seen them where they fold it up and it looks like a ship?
2: Oh, yeah.
1: That's real life, isn't
2: that
1: it?
2: That is real life.
0: This was written by a 9-year-old girl. And he
2: in
0: tells...
2: 1953.
0: No, 1973.
2: Okay.
0: 53 years ago.
2: Oh,
0: so
2: gotcha.
0: He tells the story a bit.
3: Yeah, that was when I came across the bottle. This bottle.

0: obviously 53 years have gone by. I had completely forgotten about the note. My 9-year-old sister, Laurie, she came up with that crazy message about being kidnapped by sponge fishermen. She didn't know how to spell all the words, so she asked me if I would write it down for her. So when I saw the note, it was quite a shock to see my handwriting.
1: So I'm always fascinated with these message in a bottle stories.
2: Sponge fisherman got sponge my attention. Fisherman.
1: That's pretty good, huh? Pretty creative 9-year-old.
3: I like that.
1: I did write something when I was young. It wasn't a message in a bottle. It was in Brampton, and we had, I want to say it was this kind of fair.
3: Okay.
1: And I don't know if you've ever heard of this, but they did this contest where you wrote a note on a balloon, and then you launched the balloon in the air. And whoever finds the balloon, no matter where it lands,
2: right, okay,
1: will find you and find the contest, and then you both win a prize.
2: Find okay. you. So what would you have put on there? Your
1: I don't know.
2: Your ass?
1: I don't think they actually go for your... I can't remember. It was very sketchy. You wrote a little note, and I don't remember what I wrote. You wrote your name, and then I guess you give the rec center, which is where the fair was, your address. They would contact the rec center. The rec center would contact you.
3: Okay.
1: You would meet up and win
2: Sounds
1: a prize.
2: Great on paper.
3: But
2: did
3: this
2: it ever
3: is,
2: happen?
3: I'm fairly sure mystery shows started off this way.
1: Yeah.
3: I found your balloon.
1: Well, and this is it. My mind as a kid, I'm thinking, oh, this is going all the way to China.
3: Yeah.
1: Meanwhile, it's just a little balloon that probably went over a tree and landed.
3: And then it popped and the note was lost.
1: But I never heard anything about it ever since. Aww. And so the little
2: You're still
1: boy,
2: waiting, though.
1: The little boy in me is thinking to myself, like, is anybody ever going to call me? Am I ever going to find out? And maybe I didn't win the prize,
3: no,
1: but.
3: No, honey, that went in the trash. I'm sorry. Yeah.
1: I don't know if it went in the trash. It's probably still sitting there. It's Brampton.
3: That's true.
1: They don't clean up a lot there.
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0: coming up for you in just a moment with traffic first. Here's MJ.
1: Looking pretty good this morning. Heading down the roads from Barrie to the GTA, the 400. That is looking good and not seeing any problems north of Barrie on Highway 11, making your way up to Orillia. Meanwhile, over on 90 to Angus, not seeing any problems. 26 to Stayner and 89 to Alliston. 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I'm MJ. More traffic in minutes on Rock 95.
0: 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They deliver everything. Here's Ian McLennan.
2: Good morning. Here's what Barrie's talking about. The city of Barrie says changes to its zoning rules are giving officials more power to take action against property owners whose buildings are being zoned for illegal businesses. City says the first notices of violation have already been issued, along with fees for property owners. Mayor Alex Nuttall says illegal businesses have no place in Barrie, and the city will work to protect neighborhoods and hold property owners accountable. The city says it's working with Barrie police on proactive enforcement under the updated zoning bylaw. The family of a Toronto police officer killed in the line of duty more than 30 years ago is calling for changes to Canada's parole system. The family of Constable Todd Bayliss and the Toronto Police Association says they were given just 30 days notice of an in-person parole hearing for the man convicted of killing him. They're asking for reforms, including more notice for victims, longer waits between parole hearings, and more time before people convicted of serious crimes like first-degree murder can seek parole. Bayliss was killed in 1994 while chasing a drug trafficking suspect, and his partner was also wounded. Clinton Gale was convicted of first-degree murder and attempted murder and is serving a life term. Jordan's military says its air defenses intercepted and destroyed five missiles launched from Iran early today. Iran says missiles targeted a U.S. military base in Jordan. The U.S. says it also worked with Saudi Arabia to strike sites in Iraq used by Iran-backed militias to launch attacks. And yeah, the latest fighting pushing oil prices higher this morning, with Brent crude now rising at least 3-4%. A Nova Scotia man's metal detecting hobby has helped reunite a Louisiana man with his lost wedding ring. Nate McLagan is on a mission to recover 25 lost items this year. He drove to a national park in Nova Scotia after Jeff Daglaris lost his 14-carat gold ring in a lake. McLagan kayaked to the area, dove underwater, and found the ring. It was mailed back to Daglaris, who received the good news while waiting for a flight home from Halifax. McLagan has found 9 lost objects for people so far this year. Your Eyes on the Street could be our next headline. Text your tip to 705-797-1111. A start to forget for Shane Bieber. He lasted just 2/3 of an inning, gave up 6 walks, 3 with the bases loaded, and Washington scored 4 in the first and beat the Blue Jays 8-6. Barrie BayCats play in Guelph tonight. Toronto Tempo lost their 4th in a row, upended by Minnesota 100-93. Windy and sunny, the forecast in 30.
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2: Lots of sunshine today, tad blustery, wind gust of 50, high 23, humidex 27, clear tonight, low 15, sunny tomorrow and 24. 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

0: Barrie's Rock Station, Rock 95, Highway Tune with Greta Van Fleet, 637 in the Rock 95 Morning Crew. Good morning. It's Greg, Brian, and MJ with 23 degrees and a clearing sky, 15 and clear tonight, and then a couple nice sunny days on the way to get us into that long weekend. It's currently 16, and Barrie in your Daily Dirt is standing by.
1: David Lee Roth and Alex Van Halen are reuniting, but not the way you would be hoping.
0: Let's look at the roads. 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
1: No holdups right now on the 400 between Barrie and Toronto. That is running along fairly smoothly, while north of Barrie, not seeing any problems on your way up to Orillia, on 89 to Alliston, and on 26 to Stainer in Collingwood, 92 on the way to Wasaga. 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I'm MJ. More traffic in minutes on Rock 95.
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1: Top name comedians are making preparations for a 9/11 comedy benefit. Jon Stewart, Pete Davidson are taking charge of it. It will also include Aziz Ansari, Bill Burr, Dave Chappelle, and Nikki Glaser. Now, this is taking place on September 10th, and it's called The NYC Still Rising After 25 Years, with the proceeds going to 9/11 charities. The event is the second installment in this benefit. The first one was actually actually done 5 years ago. Now, Pete Davidson's father passed away. He died responding to the 9/11 terrorist attacks. And Stewart, long been a fierce advocate for first responders that were dealing with this, for them to receive government benefits. Yeah. So this is going to be really huge. It's going to be at Madison Square Garden. Yeah, and all the benefits are going to charities.
0: Still one of the scariest times of my life.
1: Boy, was it ever.
0: 25 years ago. I can't believe that. So.
1: Yeah.
0: They don't teach it in schools.
13: No, we don't know as much about it.
0: Which I guess, when you think 25 years ago, it would be like me learning something from 1950 or 60.
1: Yeah.
0: When I was in the 1980s, and they probably didn't teach that.
13: You say that, but it's 25 this year.
0: Yeah,
13: so maybe it'll be a bit.
0: Maybe this year. Yeah.
1: Like, at what point does it become history? Do you know what I mean? I mean, it is.
0: It's very much history.
1: Oh, I totally agree. But, like, in schools, to really, like, do a deep dive into it. But, we know about the czars.
0: Have you told your kids about it?
1: Like, sure.
0: Have you had a little talk?
1: Yeah, absolutely. No,
0: because we've been there, right?
1: Yeah. Mm-hmm. They're like, and they always hear us talk about where were you on the day and that kind of stuff. All right, Ridley Scott's Blade Runner franchise is heading for television 9 years after the film Blade Runner 2049. Now, this is called Blade Runner 2099. It's a limited series taking place after the events of the original and the sequel. It stars Oscar winner Michelle Yeoh and breakout star from Euphoria, Hunter Schafer, as its leads. It plays a replicant grappling with the end of her life and a human who is on the run from Blade Runners, which will premiere Prime Video in November.
13: Anybody see the new Blade Runner movie?
0: The 2049?
13: Yeah. Did anybody think that dragged on?
1: Yeah.
0: Is it still going? Because it could be.
13: Okay. Now we got a show.
1: I'm fairly sure Ryan Gosling is still wandering around a basement somewhere.
0: And it's a very respected movie,
1: sure.
0: The first one. And the second one had a lot of critical. It's one of those movies, though, I'm like, why am I not latching on to this?
1: Yeah,
0: like, I've seen it, and I'm like,
1: I feel the same way.
0: Critically appraised movie that I can't get behind.
1: I know.
0: Mine is so boring.
1: I
13: don't even care to see it. I have no interest.
1: I will respect people that want to see it. My husband's in that camp where he loves the original, and he wanted to show it to me, and he did. But he wound up showing me the wrong version. I guess there's one with a voiceover and one that's not.
0: Yeah, the voiceover is kind of goofy.
1: He showed me the wrong one. He's like, I showed you the wrong one. I'm like, I don't know if it would have helped. all right, so David Lee Roth and Alex Van Halen are reuniting. The former bandmates will be part of a TED Talk. It was originally just supposed to be Van Halen part of this, but as we know, Roth's schedule recently opened up, as he had a lot of cancellations on his tour. So the last time these two were in public together was 11 years ago. The filming will be taking place this week, and then it will be posted on the TEDx Fargo platform, so on YouTube in the weeks to come. No word on what the two are going to talk about.
0: Nothing says rock and roll like a TED Talk.
13: Like a TED Talk, yeah. Even though you said where it is, I'm like, it sounds complicated to find.
1: Jeez. I'm MJ. That's your Daily Dirt on Rock 95.
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0: Barry's Rock Station, Rock 95, and that is December with Collective Soul and the Rock 95 Morning Crew. Good morning, it's Craig, Brian, and MJ. 23 degrees, clearing sky, 15 degrees for later on tonight, and a clear sky. It's 24 tomorrow. We got sunshine for the rest of the week. It's 16 right now in Barry.
1: Yeah, one of the more annoying things that I think everybody deals with in their kitchen is the dreaded, our little compost bin there. It's on top of the counter, right? Yeah. And recently,
0: You put it on top of the counter.
2: Yeah, I do not do that. I keep it underneath.
0: That's filthy.
1: Well, yeah, whatever. In or around, whatever, right? No, we keep it on top of the counter.
2: Do you have the lid open?
1: Oh, gosh, no, you close it.
2: Oh, that would be crazy.
1: Yeah, that would be nuts. Don't
0: I need to see a picture where you have this.
1: Okay.
0: Is this an annoying thing?
1: No, it's just tucked in a little corner, I guess you could say.
2: It's next to the toaster.
0: My wife, yeah.
2: What's it next to?
1: We don't keep the toaster on the counter.
0: You don't keep the toaster, right. You keep the garbage.
1: Yes, yeah. So I started noticing that along this time every year, you start getting, little critters that you don't want, like fruit flies, right? And every day, we take out, the little baggie and throw it in the garage. And so I know this isn't anything new. A lot of people do this. And I got inspired actually by someone that works at the radio station. I was at their house and they did this. They keep their compost bin in the freezer.
2: What?
1: And I think it is a brilliant idea because you throw in your food scraps in there and it's fresh, right?
2: Countertops, she goes, that's a great idea. I don't know.
1: It's an awesome idea.
0: Freezer's better than countertop, I'll tell you that.
1: And so my family is having a bit of a hard time getting around this. They're like, this is incredibly inconvenient because I have to open the freezer and take out the bin. Like, you don't have to take out the bin. We have one of those large freezers that it rolls out, right? So I made a special section for it. I'm like, and if you're cooking a lot, leave it on the counter. When you're done, throw it back in the freezer.
0: You have a separate freezer, not a fridge freezer, right?
1: Exactly. So this is like the top. Yeah, okay. We have the top is the fridge.
0: You would need
1: the
0: space
1: the freezer.
0: For it, right?
1: You do need space. And I was able to
0: Are they thinking that's inconvenient or just gross?
1: At first they thought you want to put rotting food in our fridge, and it's not rotting. You're putting fresh scraps in there, right? Then you put it in the freezer, and then it doesn't get rotten if it's freezing.
0: But they had no problem with it sitting next to the coffee maker.
1: Yeah, this is my point. I think this is way better.
2: Are you just doing it to avoid bugs?
1: Mostly, yeah, mostly.
2: What are
1: and also, if you get any foul odors and stuff that, and I've already noticed a huge difference, they're having a bit of a harder time because I think it's inconvenient. Like, I open the freezer every time. It's really not that big of a deal.
2: Now, are you curious what we do?
1: Not really. You can put it under the counter.
2: Well, yeah, but how do we deal with those issues that you're dealing with? If you say bugs are an issue.
1: Yeah.
2: How do we deal with
1: it? How do you deal with it?
2: Are you curious?
1: Sure.
2: Craig, what do you do?
0: Well, I don't keep it on the counter. That's
2: and,
0: sure.
2: Right. And I just take it out.
0: I just take it out, yeah.
1: Right.
0: Once there's
1: matter.
0: Bugs, it's out to the garage.
2: Yeah. You constantly
1: taking
2: it out.
1: But this can avoid the bugs altogether is what I'm saying. And around the time of fruit fly season, you can have one strawberry in there. And that'll stay all day. What, are you going to throw out one strawberry into your garage? Like, it tracks the fruit flies so quickly.
0: I don't find I get a lot of fruit flies around that. I get a lot of fruit flies around my fruit that doesn't get eaten because we don't eat fruit.
2: But you buy fruit.
1: That a point. And you can do? You can stick that fruit in the basket that's in your freezer.
0: Yeah, that fruit is just faux show.
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0: All right, a news update coming up for you in just a moment with traffic first now. Here's MJ.
1: A good rundown. The 400 from Coldwater to Barrie, and then from Barrie down to the Holland Marsh. A little bit of volume, though, between Highway 9 and Lloydtown. Then no major delays down to the GTA, while the 404 between Newmarket down to the Markham area is looking good. 89 to Alliston and on 26 to Stater. 92 on your way to Wasaga. You're looking at a good trip there. 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They're laying down the lawn. I'm MJ. More traffic in minutes on Rock 95.
0: From the Barrie 360 newsroom, here's a Rock 95 news update from St. Ange Recreation Barrie. We have nothing you need, but everything you want. Here's Ian McLennan.
2: Good morning. Here's what Barrie's talking about. The city of Barrie says changes to its zoning rules are giving officials more power to take action against property owners whose buildings are being used for illegal businesses. The city says the first notices of violation have already been issued, along with fees. Mayor Alex Nuttall says illegal businesses have no place in Barrie, and the city will work to protect neighborhoods and hold property owners accountable. The city says it is working with Barrie Police on proactive enforcement under the updated zoning bylaw. The family of a Toronto police officer killed in the line of duty more than 30 years ago is calling for changes to Canada's parole system. The family of Constable Todd Bayless and the Toronto Police Association says they were given just 20 days' notice of an in-person parole hearing for the man convicted of killing him, and they're calling for changes, including more notice for victims, longer gaps between parole hearings, and more time before people convicted of serious crimes can seek parole. Bayless was killed in 1994 while chasing a drug trafficking suspect. Clinton Gale is serving a life term on a conviction of first degree and attempted murder. Saudi Arabia and the U.S. have carried out airstrikes against Iran-backed militias in Iraq in a potential escalation of the Middle East conflict. Meantime, the U.S. said Iran launched missiles at American forces in Jordan in an attempted surprise attack. Iran says missiles were fired at an airbase, and the U.S. says the projectiles were intercepted. Rescue crews in southwestern Japan searching through collapsed buildings and a damaged shopping mall after an earthquake killed at least 18 people. The 7.1 shaker struck yesterday our time, and officials say thousands of people were inside a mall when it collapsed an hour after the quake. Several people remain missing. A man in Britain has set a Guinness World Record using one of his kids' favorite foods. Nathan Davies ate 15 fish sticks in 1 minute. Davies says, yeah, it's a bit strange, but he's very proud to have a world record. Big moment, local buzz. We want to hear it. Text us at 705-797-1111. Washington scored 4 runs in the first inning as the Blue Jays' Shane Bieber imploded on the mound, lasting 2/3 of an inning, issued 3 bases-loaded walks and a sac fly. The Nationals win 8-6. And on the hardwood, Toronto Tempo have lost 4 in a row. They were bounced in Minnesota 100-93. Sunny and windy today, the forecast in 30.
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2: Sunny and windy, gust to 50, high 23, humidex 27, clear tonight, low 15. For tomorrow, all sunshine and 24. 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

0: Barry's Rock Station, Rock 95, and Big Brother in Holding Company with Peace of My Heart. 708, Rock 95 Morning Crew. Good morning. It's Craig, Brian, and MJ. 23 degrees with a clearing sky, 15, and totally clear for tonight. And then a couple sunny days with sunshine and 24 on the docket for tomorrow. It's currently 16 in Barry.
1: All right. I wanted to bring this up. I just remembered it last night. Something that happened. My brother's been moving this past week or whatever, but he pulled a strange move on me. And it's kind of etiquette-based. I hope I am not on an island on this.
0: Okay.
1: I am in the bathroom, and when I come out of the bathroom, my brother is walking towards me with my phone in his hand, handing it to me. And I said, whoa, what are you doing? And he goes, it was ringing.
2: Okay.
1: And so he picked it up.
0: Oh.
1: And it's on. Right, it's the moment I walk out of the bathroom, and I said to him, I said, you answered my phone? And he said, yeah, I saw who was calling. He's like, it's picked up. Uh-huh. And I go, just so you know, never pick my phone up, ever. Okay. He's like, yeah, but I saw who it was. I go, don't care who it was.
0: So he did it because it was somebody close to you, and he knew that you wanted to take the call.
1: That's what he claims.
2: Yeah. Okay.
1: I go, don't ever do that. And I have that, and it's my girlfriend on the phone. It's not a big deal.
2: Okay.
1: And then, but then I put the phone into my ear or whatever, and she's like, "Oh, you're scolding him."
2: I'm
1: like,
2: "Oh,
1: I go, you don't do that. You just don't do that." I feel like this guy, and he kind of conceded after and went, "Oh, I guess I shouldn't just pick up someone's phone. I don't care who it is."
2: Did he answer it and then say, hey,
1: no,
2: yeah,
1: I'll, no.
2: Oh, he just literally clicked the thing for you.
1: Yeah.
2: Like you,
1: yeah.
2: Okay.
0: Whoa, that's weird.
2: That is weird. At least, like, if you were really far away and he's like, oh, I should answer it. Like, that would make a little bit more sense.
1: But also, like, still not enough to do it.
0: When Brian gets out of the bathroom and he looks at his phone, he'll see that someone called.
2: Sure.
0: And he'll see his girlfriend called and he'll call them back.
2: Exactly.
0: Problem solved.
2: Yeah.
0: You know what I mean? Like, you don't have
1: you don't
0: to
1: need
0: answer
1: to be
0: the
1: a
0: phone.
1: Part of this.
0: No.
2: And my husband freaks out. If my phone is in another room and it starts ringing and I can't get to it, he's like, your phone! Your phone! I'm like, yeah, it's okay. The house will not get set on fire. And one time, it was a long time ago, I was waiting on a job, like, for a job interview, and I was literally in the second floor of our house at the time, changing my newborn baby's diaper. And then he's like, your phone's ringing. I'm like, I'll get there. But what if it's this person? I'm like, I can't leave our baby on the change table. He's like, what if it's this person? I'm like, she'll leave a message.
0: Why
2: it's all good.
0: Why do people have that mentality? This person? Like, I feel like that's a lot of people. Even before, like, call display. Well, what if it's so-and-so?
1: Right.
0: What if it is?
2: They'll
0: Who cares? You know what I mean?
1: Like, you know how little I care? It's on mute.
0: Yeah.
1: I don't even hear it.
2: And it's not like we don't check our phones 75 times an hour. We'll see that somebody calls.
1: So would you ever pick up somebody else's phone for them ever?
2: Not
1: even your husband.
2: No, I
1: would. You would not do that too.
2: No.
1: What is my brother doing pulling that move?
2: The only thing.
1: Unreal.
2: The only time it's okay and I don't mind that my husband's answered my phone for me is if I am in another room and he sees that it's my mom calling. Right? And he kind of already knows, like, he can answer it because if that goes to voicemail, guys, my mom leaves a voicemail and that's a problem.
0: So he'll
2: be like, hey, she's coming. Hold on. But that's the only exception.
0: But at least he saw the error of his way.
2: Did he? Did he apologize?
0: Like, he didn't argue and say, listen, I answer everybody's phone.
1: Right.
0: This is what I do.
1: He didn't die on that hill.
2: Stranger in public, you're ringing.
1: Yeah, he conceded. He was like, you're probably right. And I said, by the way, that's for everybody. Like, I'm actually speaking for everybody.
0: I
1: right
0: would think
1: now.
0: So, yeah.
1: It's not, this isn't just a Brian, your brother thing.
0: Yeah.
1: Never do this to anyone again.
0: It's not
1: just
0: cool.
1: Just so you know.
2: You will get your bum kicked.
0: All right, let's look at the roads. Traffic first.
3: A decent run this morning heading down the roads from Barrie to the Holland Marsh with a little bit of volume between Highway 9 and Lloydtown. Finding some light volume again between King and Rutherford. No problem spotted on Highway 11 between Barrie through Gasoline Alley up to Orillia. 89 to Alliston. So far, that is in good shape. 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I'm MJ. 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

0: Barry's Rock Station, Rock 95, and Personal Jesus, that is Depeche Mode with Rock 95 Morning Crew. Good morning, it's Craig, Brian, and MJ. Let's open up that text line, 705-721-ROCK. Anytime you want to text the Rock 95 Morning Crew, we're all in on it. Questions, comments, observations, whatever you have. Brian, what do we have today?
1: Yeah, we got a text yesterday about blue license plates. You know, the Ontario blue license plates?
0: Right.
2: Yeah, failed experiment.
1: Yeah. Well, somebody said, are we still allowed with them?
2: I don't think so.
1: I thought it was definitely I don't want to say illegal, but I thought you had to switch it in.
0: You had to switch it back, yeah.
2: Yeah, like a long time ago.
0: I've seen a few, though. So they didn't get the note.
1: I did want one really bad. I did.
2: Just because it was a little...
1: Because it was new.
2: Yeah, because it was new. Nice.
1: Yeah.
0: But wasn't it more of a political party thing?
1: I was moving right at the time.
0: Yeah.
1: Like it lined up. You know what I mean? I wouldn't say go buy a new one, but it was perfect.
0: But I noticed Doug Ford was not, encouraging red license plates.
2: No, definitely not. And remember there was the whole you can't see them. Yes, you can. No, you can't. Yes, you can. And then finally they conceded.
1: Yeah, you can't. However, we still see them. So figure that part out. Do you guys have a favorite part of Campin' Fest?
2: Oh, that's a really good question.
0: Well, I like when we're there for the band, for sure.
2: Yeah, I do like that.
1: Yeah, if you think back at some of the memories, I love when, and hopefully it happens this year, but it's not always, when Craig goes up on stage, knocks the microphone down.
0: That's a fun time.
2: That's
0: a good time.
1: Messes the band up. I think it was Finger 11. Who'd you mess up? And the sound guys are like, ah!
0: Yeah, I don't think the sound guy doesn't like me.
1: No, Craig up there. What did you do, pal?
0: Because it's the same sound guy for every band. It's not their bands. I think it's Campin' Fest sound guy. If he's listening, I apologize. But
2: you're doing a great job.
1: He doesn't care.
0: I want to say that every year he looks at me and goes, what are you going to do now?
1: Yeah, what are you going to do, pal?
0: I knocked over a microphone.
1: The lead singer's microphone. Before he was about to come out.
2: Oh, no.
1: Craig was introducing him.
2: Did they have to fix the sound check? Did they have to go through it again to make sure nothing was messed up?
0: The lead singer was all right. He's cool.
1: Craig got a black eye from it, though.
2: Did you really?
0: Sound guy took me out. Took me to the woodshed.
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1: From Barrie to the Holland Marsh, the 400 looks good. A little bit of volume, though, between Highway 9 and Lloydtown does get a bit slow from Finch to the 401. North of Barrie, Highway 11 is looking good, traveling through Oro and the rest of the way up to Orillia. On 89 to Alliston, not hearing of any delays. And on 27 to Elmvale, 90 to Angus, and 26 to Stainer and to Collingwood looks good, too. 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I'm MJ. More traffic in minutes on Rock 95.
0: 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Barrie, here's Ian McLennan.
2: Good morning. Here's what Barrie's talking about. The family of a Toronto police officer killed more than 30 years ago is calling for changes to Canada's parole system. Constable Todd Bayless was shot and killed in 1994 while chasing a drug trafficking suspect. His partner was also wounded. Now, Bayless's family and the Toronto Police Association say they were given just 20 days' notice of a parole hearing for the man convicted of killing him. They're calling for more notice for victims, longer wait times between hearings, and more time before people convicted of serious crimes can seek parole. Clinton Gale was convicted of first-degree murder and attempted murder and is serving a life term. The city of Barrie says property owners could be on the hook if illegal businesses are operating on their land. Changes to the city's zoning rules now give officials more power to take action against properties being used for businesses that break provincial or federal laws. The city says the first violation notices have already gone out, along with fees. Mayor Alex Nuttall says illegal businesses have no place in Barrie. Saudi Arabia has joined the U.S. in carrying out strikes against Iran-backed militia in Iraq, and it is a potential escalation of the Middle East conflict. It comes after the U.S. said Iran launched multiple ballistic missiles in an attempted surprise attack on American forces in Jordan, basically ending a brief break in U.S.-Iran fighting. Iran said it targeted a U.S. base in Jordan and at another location. A New York school district is putting a pause on plans to bring an AI-powered robot named Sally into the classroom. The district had approved spending nearly $60,000 on the humanoid robot, hoping it would help students learn about robotics and technology. But parents, teachers, and state education officials raised concerns about student privacy and the company behind Sally, which has ties to a separate company that makes hyper-realistic sex bots. The district says the project is on hold while it works through those privacy concerns and holds talks with the community. Your tip could be today's top story. Text Barrie 360 at 705-797-1111. Bad for Shane Bieber. He lasted just two-thirds of an inning, gave up six walks, three with the bases loaded, as Washington scored four times in the first inning and beat the Jays 8-6. They close out the series this afternoon. Barrie BayCats in Guelph tonight, and the Toronto Tempo have lost four in a row, bounced by Minnesota 100-93. Blustery and sunny, the forecast in 30.
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2: Sunny and windy, gust to 50, high 23, humidex 27, clear tonight, low 15. For tomorrow, all sunshine and 24. 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

0: Barry's Rock Station, Rock 95, and the Stones with Start Me Up and the Rock 95 Morning Crew. Good morning. It's Craig, Brian, and MJ with 23 degrees, clearing sky. It's going to be clear tonight and 15 and sunshine at 24 for tomorrow. It's currently 16 in Barry. And Brian had a phone etiquette issue that has caused a few texts at 705-721-ROCK. Basically, you just don't pick up somebody else's phone.
1: Yeah, my brother picked my phone up and handed it to me.
0: Yeah.
1: I'm like, don't do that.
0: Yeah, not like physically pick it up with a hand, like opening it. Like,
1: yeah, he answered the call.
0: He answered the call and then handed it to me.
1: I got no idea what's going on.
0: Yeah, not cool. So somebody texted in and said, my husband answers my phone, so I don't have to talk to idiot sons. I'm like, well,
2: okay.
0: Now we're open up a can of worms. Not only do we share our phone with the entire family, we have a party line. We share it with the entire neighborhood. It's not an issue for me.
1: Well, this is something I've never heard of in my life.
0: A lot of stories. What's going on here?
2: Can we just go back to the 1980s? A party line
1: for the whole neighborhood.
2: Pick up the phone. That sounds very sinister.
0: Also said, don't read my text, though. There's a line there. Okay.
2: Yeah, fair.
0: And then somebody texted in and said something about a Ziploc. Is that where you lock up your phone?
1: No, they were referencing
2: MJ. My garbage issue.
0: Oh, your garbage issue.
1: Yeah.
0: Oh, that came in during the phone conversation, so I was kind of confused. Yeah, so Ziploc for your garbage. Yeah, you have a garbage issue. We have a lot of issues this morning.
2: We got a lot of issues this morning.
0: Yeah, you're composting. You're freezing your compost.
2: Yeah, my problem with a Ziploc bag, though, is then I can't put it, like,
1: but
2: it's not compostable.
1: Let's be honest. The biggest thing that we were confused about is that you kept your compost on your kitchen counter.
2: Because I'm a dirty, dirty girl.
1: I don't even know if I've heard of it.
0: Doesn't bother you to smell?
2: No.
1: Have you always done that?
2: Well, it's under your guys' counter. It's not like your guys is like so far hidden away.
1: Yeah, I know, but it's not visual. I don't see it.
0: Like, I don't want to see
2: it. It's tucked in a corner. You don't really see it.
0: Is it tucked in the corner?
2: Yeah, it's tucked in a corner.
0: Why do you keep your toaster not on the counter?
2: Because we don't hardly ever use the toaster. But the
0: maybe you would if you kept it on top.
2: No, we wouldn't.
0: Do you have a sandwich that's not toasted?
2: Because I rarely eat sandwiches. It's coffee maker, tea kettle, compost, and a blender.
1: Okay.
2: I use a blender more than a toaster. Okay.
0: Don't get those two mixed.
1: No.
0: All right, birthdays for today. What do we have?
1: All right, we are sitting at the 29th of July here today.
2: Ooh, crazy.
1: Yeah, it is. We did get a text here. Happy birthday to my beautiful wife, Tammy. Love Knuckles, Myla, Caitlin, and Remy, your BFF, Bernice, Jolene, and Lee. Love you lots. Shot o'clock, Tammy.
0: I feel nice. Knuckles has shown up on the birthdays quite a bit.
2: I like
1: that. That's right. Celebrity-wise, we've got documentarian Ken Burns turning 73 years old today.
0: Hmm. Ken Burns baseball.
1: He's done so many documentaries. Yeah. Anyway, if you're into documentaries, you know who he is. But we do have a big birthday for Craig to really build up this year. And today's the 29th of July. You know whose birthday it is.
0: I certainly do. Let's hear his beautiful voice.
2: Oh,
0: Geddy Lee.
2: Oh, yay.
0: Yeah.
1: How old is Geddy Lee? Tell us.
0: You know, I don't know that. He's 74. Is he 74?
1: 73.
0: And 73.
1: Can't give you the point because of Price is Right rules.
2: Craig, so and how will you be celebrating his birthday
0: I'll
2: today?
0: Be saving some money so when I go see him. I'm going to try to go see him in Toronto. The tickets are still unreasonably high.
2: Oh, my.
0: Like, I thought we had that rule about reselling.
2: Nope.
0: Hasn't come into effect yet.
1: FIFA ruined that.
0: Yeah. All right, let's look at the roads. Traffic first from Herbert's Boots. Way more than just boots. Discover online.
3: Just your typical light volume on the 400 southbound between Highway 9 and Lloydtown. It then slows again between Finch and the 401. Heading down the 404, there is some light delays between Davis and St. John's Side Road. On 89 on the way to Alliston, that's looking good. Meanwhile, 27 to Elmvale and 90 to Angus, 26 to Stayner. 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I'm MJ. More traffic in minutes on Rock 95.
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0: Barry's Rock Station, Rock 95, Jet Airliner, Steve Miller Band, 7:48 with the Rock 95 Morning Crew. Good morning, it's Craig, Brian, and MJ, and we're looking forward to another nice patio day tomorrow because the weather is going to be fine.
1: Oh yeah, that's always nice. Craig's floating around all summer long.
0: Yeah, we're going to McFinn's this time around for the patio prowl, so we want you to join us at 5 o'clock. Should be a nice little spot there with a house burger, fries, and a land shark for $15.95. That's a great deal.
1: That very is a great deal. When the weather's nice, you get all that sun every single week out on the patio prowls at the various restaurants. Not a smidge of color on you, though, eh?
2: Yeah, you're still as...
0: I gotta be careful. I got baby skin.
2: Yeah. I was going to say, you're still as pale as the day we're born.
1: I know. You just...
0: I wear a sun hat, a giant sun hat.
2: Do you freckle?
0: I freckle, yes. Okay. Joel Coy is going to be at Casinorama, and we got tickets to see him on August the 15th. Comedian. Mm-hmm. And the end of year party, we should talk about that as well because we're not too far away from it. So at the end of it all, when you fill out a ballot for the concerts that we have, your ballot goes into a draw for an end of year bash. It's like the final patio prowl with your patio. Mm-hmm. And we bring the food and, of course, Landshark. Foodworks by Keijo is going to be there. And I'm going to be there, and we're just going to have a good time, and then we're going to leave you with all the fun.
2: Yeah.
0: So it's what, and you and 10 friends, so...
1: Now you
2: and
1: send
2: you're the
1: it
2: cool
1: off
2: kid.
1: Right.
2: Yeah, all the cool kids want to come to your place.
0: Yeah, exactly. We're gonna make it fun for you. So you have a chance to win that. And Landshark's always been good. Last couple of weeks, we've given away like a big Landshark umbrella.
1: Yeah.
0: And the surfboard with the bite out of it.
1: The surfboard. I mean, they always have a ton of hats. That's how I know Craig's been wearing those because he hides from the sun. I'm like, geez, a little color, dude.
2: Yeah. Would it kill you to take the hat off for just a minute?
0: You should see me take my shirt off and see the difference. You may regret this conversation. So check it out. It is the Patio Prowl starting at 5 o'clock tomorrow. We're going to be live downtown Barrie at McFinn's for that beautiful Landshark House Burger deal.
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0: 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Get a look at that after traffic first with MJ.
1: The southbound 400 continues to look great from Coldwater to Barrie all the way down to the Holland Marsh and even mostly down to the GTA. But it is going to slow down on you between Finch and the 401, while the 404 is some light volume between Davis and St. John Side Road. And again, between Stouffville Road and 16th Avenue. No issues spotted over on Highway 11 from Orillia to Barrie and on 27 to Elmvale, on 90 to Angus, 26 to Stayner and to Collingwood. 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I'm MJ. More traffic in minutes on Rock 95.
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2: Good morning. Here's what Barrie's talking about. The city of Barrie is cracking down on property owners who allow illegal businesses to operate in violation of provincial and federal laws. A recent zoning bylaw change is giving the city more tools to take action. The city says property owners could face fines and fees if they allow illegal operations to continue. Officials say the goal is to hold owners accountable and protect Barrie neighborhoods. The family of a Toronto police officer killed in the line of duty more than 30 years ago is calling for changes to Canada's parole system. The family of Constable Todd Bayliss, along with the Toronto Police Association, says they were given only 20 days' notice of an in-person parole hearing for the man convicted of killing him. They say they're asking for reforms, including more notice for victims before hearings, longer periods between parole reviews, and more time before people convicted of serious crimes can seek parole. Bayliss was shot and killed in 1994, chasing a drug trafficking suspect. His partner was shot and wounded. Clinton Gale is serving a life term for first degree and attempted murder. Southwestern Japan has been rocked by more than 100 aftershocks since it was struck by a 6.8 magnitude earthquake, which has left 13 people dead. Amid searing heat, rescue crews are digging through the rubble of a paper factory and a shopping mall looking for trapped survivors. A North Carolina woman stopped for gas at a food store and decided while there, why not? And she bought a scratch-off lottery ticket for the first time in her life. You guessed it, Kayla Jeffries won the top prize, $100,000. She plans to use the money to buy a new car and save for school. Got a scoop? We're listening. Send your news tip to the Barrie 360 text line, 705-797-1111. Shane Bieber lasted two-thirds of an inning, issued three bases-loaded walks and a sack fly. Washington scored four times in the first inning, hung on to beat the Blue Jays, 8-6. The Barrie BayCats have a date in Guelph tonight, and the Toronto Tempo have lost four in a row, upended by Minnesota, 100-93. Windy and sunny, the forecast in 30.
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2: The weather menu is sunny side up, some wind on the side, gust to 50, high 23, humidex 27, clear tonight, low 15, sunny tomorrow, and 24. 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

0: Barry's Rock Station, Rock 95, Say It Ain't So, that's Weezer. 808, Rock 95. Morning crew, good morning. It's Craig, Brian, and MJ as we look at a clearing day today with 23 degrees as the high. Got a humidex of about 27 a little bit later on. 15 clear tonight. Couple days of nice sunshine to get us into a nice long weekend. 24 degrees on Thursday. It's 18 right now in Barry, and Brian wants to test us, MJ.
1: Yeah, I want to get your brains warmed up for this morning.
0: I don't like this.
1: Get you thinking a little bit, okay? So we're going to play a little game, and I think you guys could wager something to make it a little interesting. I want you to have something for the fight, you know? So I'm going to throw it out there. Coffee for the room is an easy wager. That's always great. Fun.
2: Yeah.
0: I love how you're in on this,
2: yeah,
0: coffee
2: sure,
0: thing.
2: Whatever, sure. Yeah. I love it when we got special coffees in this place. It's a fun thing.
0: And we're including Brian, who's not competing in this and getting the coffee.
2: I guess you would. He put the work in.
0: Fair enough.
2: Or maybe a baked treat of some sort.
0: All right.
2: Okay,
0: we'll do coffee.
1: So this is how it's going to work. And certainly if anybody wants to play along, 705-721-ROCK on the text line. I have 9 questions for you.
0: Okay.
1: There will not be a tie. We will have a winner, and we will have a loser.
2: Okay.
1: I'm going to give you a letter. And then, for the following 9 questions, every answer will start with that letter.
2: Okay.
1: So it'll already put you on the right track.
2: Okay.
0: Okay.
2: All right.
1: Now, it's just whoever says it first. That's how it's going to go. I'll ask the question. You say it as quick as you can to get the point, okay?
2: This is under a timer, okay.
1: There's a lot on the line here, and it will show. It will show who's smarter.
0: Okay, great.
1: Okay,
2: oh, great.
1: This is all the test you need. Okay?
0: Last, when you were away, just a little side note, we did a movie quiz, and I asked MJ to name 3 movies from the 1970s, and she said It's a Wonderful Life. So I feel pretty good.
1: Okay.
2: Afterwards, I'm like, I guess I could have said Star Wars.
1: Yeah. Hey, you put coffee on the line, trash talk comes out. Here we go. Your letter is U.
0: Oh, my God. How many words start with U?
1: Here we go. Your first question. Opposite of rural.
2: Urban.
1: That's MJ's point.
0: I'll give it to you.
1: One of a kind.
2: Unique.
1: That's 2 for MJ. Is she running away with it? Number 3. Radioactive element.
2: Uranium.
1: Three
2: Thank
1: nothing.
2: You
0: I'm actually
2: that.
0: Unprepared because I thought we were doing questions, not topics.
2: Oh. It's letters. It's one word.
0: Gotcha.
1: MJ figured it out.
0: Yeah.
1: Okay.
0: Told you, I don't know a lot of U words.
1: Let's go on to number 4. I wanted to get through all 9, but I mean, if MJ runs.
0: No. Go through all 9. Let's see if I can get 2.
2: Yeah, exactly.
1: Baseball's version of a referee.
0: Umpire.
1: Ooh, Craig,
2: give it to him.
1: And you let him have it, MJ.
2: Okay.
1: So kind of you.
2: I know, right?
1: A vase for storing human ashes.
2: Urn.
1: That's a tie. I'm not going to award it to either one of you.
0: Well, but wait a minute. You want to make it more exciting? Give it to me.
1: That's true. That's true. You know what? We will give it to Craig. 3-2. Okay. Womb.
2: Uterus.
1: MJ.
0: Oh.
1: MJ, that's good. Did that throw you off, Craig? Sorry.
0: I don't have a womb.
2: Yeah, but you got to know one very cozily for 9 months.
1: Number 7, where a cow makes milk.
2: Udders.
0: You didn't think this was going to be this hard with the ties.
1: That was good. Well, I heard an S on MJ's, and Craig had no S. Udders. I'm wondering if I could decipher.
0: You just you didn't
2: two,
0: say.
2: They
0: you didn't,
2: got
0: you,
2: two because they go.
0: Yeah, but you didn't say say it plural.
1: Yeah. See, I wanted you both to make a case for it.
2: I'd say I get it.
1: Well, I know
2: I
1: you
2: say
1: would.
2: Because you have the 2 and you go, ear.
0: Well, not you if you're scratching your ear.
2: No, because a cow has udders, not an udder.
1: Just to make it more exciting.
2: No, Brian.
1: We give it to Craig.
0: I get all the ties.
1: A tie goes to Craig. Okay. We're 4-3 here. MJ over Craig so far. 2 left. Number 8. A world where everything works in perfect harmony.
0: Unison
1: is right. Still available. Still looking for it.
0: Repeat it.
1: A world where everything works in perfect harmony.
2: Utopia.
1: Oh, MJ.
0: I kept saying unique.
1: Boy, in my head. MJ, that is a good one. You're
0: Unison
1: well.
0: Would work too, though.
1: We're going to be going with Utopia. Yeah, thank you.
3: Thank you.
0: You got both. I'm just fighting for your first answer.
3: Thank you.
1: Last one, just for bonus points. Wavelength of light just beyond the visible spectrum.
2: Ultraviolet.
1: MJ.
0: There we go.
1: She had
3: thank
1: it
3: you.
1: From the very beginning.
2: I'll take a venti iced coffee. Thank you very much.
0: Give me a movie from the 1970s. All right. Let's look at the roads.
3: It's Star Wars again.
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4: A decent run down the 400 this morning. Just going to find your typical volume delays between Finch on the 401 heading into Toronto. The 404, some light volume from Davis to St. John's Side Road, and again between Stouffville Road and 16th Avenue. Well, 12 and 93 on the way to Midland, that's in good shape. Meanwhile, 89 Alliston and 26 to Stainer, that looks good. 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
1: Got Karen here for the 30-Second Song Challenge. Karen, I got three songs. If you can get all the titles in 30 seconds, you're going to be a winner today. Just the song titles, please. Don't worry about who sings the songs. If you get stuck, you'll pass. And if there's time on the clock, we'll get back to it. And MJ's got 30 seconds once I begin the first song. Are you ready to hear it?
2: I'm ready.
1: All right, here we go with song number one. Pass? Okay.
3: Okay, you got 24 seconds.
1: Let's go to song number two.
2: Oh my God, I'm gonna pass.
1: You're gonna pass again. All right.
3: 17 seconds.
1: Here we go, song three on the 30-second song challenge. You know, don't feel bad. I failed the letter test.
3: Yeah.
4: Just didn't think it was going to be failure all morning.
3: Except me. I passed. 6 seconds.
1: Do you know these songs, MJ?
3: Pass. I'm going to give it away.
1: All right, we're going back to song number one.
2: Okay.
1: MJ, you had to know that one.
3: Yes, I did.
1: Fire.
3: Then
1: Signs was song number two. 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And then Why Can't This Be Love was song number three.
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1: Yeah, thanks for playing.
3: We don't have what it takes.
1: Thanks.
2: Oh, no.
1: Thanks for Karen. 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
1: A good-looking trip on the 400. Just finding your typical volume as you're approaching Finch down to the 401 as you're making your way into Toronto. Heading over to the 404, some light volume there between Davis and St. John's Side Road. But Highway 11, no problems from Barrie to Orillia. Over on 89 to Alliston, on 27 to Elmvale, 26 to Stainer. Looks good. I'm MJ. More traffic in minutes on Rock 95.
0: 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Here's a Rock 95 News update brought to you by Inspire. Breathe easier, sleep better. And here's Ian McLennan.
2: Good morning. Here's what Barrie's talking about. The city of Barrie says it now has the tools to take action against property owners whose buildings are being used for businesses operating outside the law. The changes to the city's zoning bylaw allows officials to issue notices of violation and fines to property owners where illegal businesses are operating. The city says the first notices have already been issued. Mayor Alex Nuttall says illegal businesses have no place in Barrie, and the city is working with Barrie Police on proactive enforcement. The family of a Toronto police officer killed in the line of duty more than 30 years ago is calling for changes to Canada's parole system. The family of Constable Todd Bayliss and the Toronto Police Association says they were given just 30 days' notice of an in-person parole hearing for the man convicted of killing him. They're asking for reforms, including more notice for victims, longer waits between parole hearings, and more time before people convicted of serious crimes like first-degree murder can seek parole. Bayliss was killed in 1994 while chasing a drug trafficking suspect. His partner was also wounded. Clinton Gale was convicted of first-degree murder and attempted murder and is serving a life term. Jordan's military says its air defenses intercepted and destroyed five missiles launched from Iran early today. Iran says missiles targeted a U.S. military base. And the U.S. says it worked with Saudi Arabia to strike sites in Iraq today used by Iran-backed militias to launch attacks. And the latest fighting, it has pushed oil prices higher this morning, Brent crude rising at least 3%. A Nova Scotia man's metal detecting hobby has helped reunite a Louisiana man with his lost wedding ring. Nate McLagan is on a mission to recover 25 lost items this year. He drove to a national park in Nova Scotia after Jeff Daglaris lost his 14-carat gold ring in a lake. McLagan kayaked to the area, dove underwater, and found the ring, and it was mailed back to Daglaris, who received the good news while waiting for a flight home from Halifax. McLagan has found 9 lost objects for people so far this year. Big moment, local buzz. We want to hear it. Text us at 705-797-1111. Ooh, bad start for Shane Bieber. Lasted just 2/3 of an inning. Gave up 6 walks, 3 with the bases loaded. Washington scored 4 times in the first inning. Hung on to beat the Blue Jays 8-6. The teams close out their 3-game series this afternoon. The Barrie BayCats are in Guelph tonight. Toronto Tempo lost 193 in Minnesota. Windy and sunshine. The forecast in 30.
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2: The weather menu is sunny side up, some wind on the side, gust to 50, high 23, humidex 27, clear tonight, low 15, sunny tomorrow, and 24. 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

0: Barry's Rock Station, Rock 95, and Inside Out. That's Eve 6, 8:38, Rock 95 Morning Crew. Good morning. It's Craig, Brian, and MJ. 23 degrees today. A few clouds out there, but clearing up, and then a clear night tonight, 15. A couple sunny days to get us into the long weekend. After that, it's 18 and Barry with your Daily Dirt on the way.
1: David Lee Roth and Alex Van Halen reuniting, but not in the way that you would hope.
0: Let's look at the roads. Traffic first. MJ, what's up?
1: Between Barrie and the Holland Marsh down to the GTA, it's looking good out there on the 400, but it is going to slow down on you from Finch to the 401 as you head into Toronto. Meanwhile, over on the 404, there is just some light volume between Davis and St. John's Side Road. Over on 89 on the way to Alliston, that's in good shape. On 27 to Elmvale and on 26 to Stainer, that looks good too. If you do spot a problem on the roads, let us know. 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I'm MJ for traffic updates all day long. 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
1: Top name comedians are making preparations for the 9/11 comedy benefit. Jon Stewart and Pete Davidson are taking charge of it, and this will also include acts by Aziz Ansari, Bill Burr, Dave Chappelle, Nikki Glaser. This is taking place on September 10th. It's called the NYC Still Rising After 25 Years, with the proceeds going towards 9/11 charities. Now, the event is the second installment. The first one was in 2021. Davidson's father passed away responding to the 9/11 terrorist attacks. And Stewart has long been a fierce advocate for first responders that were part of this, fighting for them to receive government benefits.
0: Comedy is an interesting choice.
1: It is an interesting choice.
0: For an occasion like that.
19: No, that's what they can do, right?
1: It's the best that they can do. It's like, you know, comedy heals or whatever. It's how they deal with it. Yeah. But, I mean, yeah. What else would you do? Concerts are done all the time.
0: They are done all the time, but, you know, they always seem to work.
1: True.
0: I don't know. I mean, it's fine. I mean, I got no issue with it. I'm just like, boy, there's some treading lightly there going on.
1: Just a little bit.
12: Well, but the comedians like to joke about the serious things too, right?
0: Yeah.
1: And Pete Davidson, I mean, he's made jokes about it before, and he was so greatly affected more than anybody, like out of this roster that was done. So he's even thrown jokes about it before when he was on Saturday Night Live.
0: Yeah, although not everybody's going to feel like laughing, but yeah, I know what you're saying.
1: No, it's very true. Yeah. Okay, Ridley Scott's Blade Runner franchise is heading for television 9 years after the film Blade Runner 2049. Now, this is called Blade Runner 2099. It's a limited series from Amazon taking place after the events of both the original and the sequel. It stars Oscar winner Michelle Yeoh, along with Euphoria star Hunter Schafer as the leads. Basically, Yeoh plays a replicant grappling with the end of life, while Schafer plays a human who is on the run from Blade Runners. It'll be premiering in November.
0: In a dystopian future.
1: Yeah.
0: Haven't seen enough of those. It's
12: very dark. There's
1: replicants and very people and monsters and machines.
0: I mean, we all have the movie in our life that everybody praises, that we are out on.
1: And this might be one of them.
0: This is certainly one.
12: But wasn't it a drag-on movie? Like that, it was also extraordinarily long, wasn't it?
0: Yeah.
12: 3 hours and people
0: were
12: like,
0: it's
12: just so boring.
0: Yeah, 2049,
1: The original thing was
0: 2 hours, you know.
1: Yeah, a typical kind of.
0: Harrison Ford and everything. But I just
12: stretch it out to 9, to maybe 12 episodes.
1: Find a way. All right, David Lee Roth and Alex Van Halen are reuniting. The former bandmates will be part of a TED Talk. This was originally just supposed to be Van Halen as part of this, but Roth's schedule opened up after he canceled his tour. The last time these two were in public together was in 2015. The filming taking place this week, it'll eventually be posted on YouTube, TEDx Fargo platforms, in a couple of weeks for public viewing. No word on what the two will talk about, but it's thinking they're not going to talk about Sammy Hagar. Probably not.
0: Well, here's the thing, right? So David Lee Roth had low ticket sales.
1: Yeah.
0: Had to cancel his tour.
1: Sure.
0: We did the story earlier this week. Sammy Hagar came out and said some nice things and said, you want to join us on tour? Mm-hmm. Is this... no, I'm good. I'm going to go with this guy type of thing. Is the bad blood still there that he's like not even acknowledging Sam?
12: Can't.
0: He's like,
12: I have a TED Talk. I can't.
0: I have a TED Talk.
12: Sorry.
0: People need to hear me speak on this.
1: I'm MJ. That's your Daily Dirt on Rock 95.
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0: 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MJ, you're a Harry Potter head. Is that what they call them?
1: Yeah, that's what they call us. Okay. Potterheads.
0: All right. You excited about the Tim Hortons menu? They got this 25th anniversary Harry Potter menu.
1: Yeah.
0: Actually, it looks pretty good. Some of these donuts are quite wild. I'm, you know, sometimes I'm a sucker for a colorful donut.
1: Oh, yeah.
0: And there's a lot. Yeah, it doesn't matter how they taste as long as you get pink in it.
1: That's right.
0: Yeah, the strawberry.
2: The pink, little the blue one.
0: Please. Yeah.
1: I'll try a little bit of the yellow.
0: I don't know all these characters, though. We got the Ravenclaw blueberry donut.
1: Sure, that's House Ravenclaw.
0: Slytherin?
1: Slytherin. Potterheads, we're losing our minds right now, aren't we?
0: I couldn't care less.
1: That is a Slytherin.
0: It is a chocolate pistachio donut, so we're
2: green.
0: Going.
1: The Slytherin?
0: Yeah.
1: Oh, is it green? Okay, good. That makes more sense.
0: Yeah, so there you go. And they also got a drink that's coming out, too. And a golden
1: Can
0: snitch.
1: I say it? Can I say it?
0: Sure.
1: The Patronus Sparkling Quencher. That's the drink.
0: Yeah. Who's Patronus?
1: It's a Patronus.
0: Yeah. Who's that?
1: It's not a person. It's a spell.
2: Go ahead and butcher that if you want, Craig.
0: I'm sorry, I'm not a nerd. I will not take part. August the 12th, if you're interested. He also comes with like a Timbit holder.
1: Yeah, that looks like a golden snitch.
0: So they're trying to make it a popcorn bucket thing.
1: I like it.
0: Because every time now they do great. One, they'll have a Timbit holder.
2: Oh, a Timbit holder holds one Timbit.
0: It sounds like a 5 or 6.
2: Oh, it is it?
1: Yeah. It only holds 5 or 6.
0: Because you know how you've always said, I could hold 5 or 6. I wish I could.
2: Yeah. Finally.
0: You know, you could put down your baseball glove.
2: Mm-hmm. They're listening to us, Tim Hortons. Finally.
0: The Jays aren't having their best season, but they're selling toys at least. That home run dragon that the team adopted in earlier this month has been selling out like crazy. So they hit a 3-run home run, and they brought out this new thing to try to give them a little spark to turn their season around. That didn't work. But the company that's selling the dragon is a Massachusetts company, and they're selling out of these like crazy in all these toy stores. So everybody the next day after this 3-run home run went out and bought them. And they're going on the market, the secondary market, for quite a price. But $40 for the dragon? Yeah, they're selling it for about $200 now.
2: So. Oh, man.
1: Oh, man.
2: It's a plush dragon.
0: It's a plush dragon.
2: So it's on a bit of a stick?
0: Yeah.
1: Okay.
0: Apparently the tongue kind of lights up. I read that somewhere.
2: Are you interested?
1: He looks kind of derpy.
0: Yeah, I kind of like that.
2: You're a Blue Jays fan. Is this something you like?
0: Well, not this year.
2: Okay.
0: If it's for luck, it's not working. Yeah. MySpace. Do you guys have MySpace?
2: Yes.
0: You had MySpace.
2: I did.
0: MJ's not into it.
1: Mm.
0: Mm.
2: It was a cool form of social media at the very beginning.
0: Was it not the first?
2: Could have been the first. I don't want to make the claim, but yeah, it was. Felt like it was early, and you kind of made a website, a web page.
0: First major one, mm-hmm. I guess. So you get a good page. It had music.
2: Yeah, as soon as you go on, there's music, and it's like a playlist that would go on, and then they just browse about whatever you put on there.
0: Yeah, I feel that's why they can't do that anymore. I feel like there's a copyright issue by putting music on your playlist.
2: Yeah, maybe there is. But it was more personal, you know what I mean? Like, people on Facebook and stuff fill out their interests.
1: Right.
2: No one looks.
1: Yeah, you know what I mean?
2: Whereas on MySpace, it was like a whole thing of your hobby.
0: All right. Well, there you go. It's coming back.
2: Anyway, I'm not interested.
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1: Rumors spreading around in that Texas town about the shack outside the games. And you know what I'm talking about. Just let me know if you wanna go to that home out on the range. They got a lot of nice girls.

0: Jersey's Rock Station, Rock 95 with the Black Keys. You've got to lose. 9:24. Rogers Stadium has a full slate of great concerts, and we've got a big one for you next week.
1: Guns N' Roses. This is the day after MJ is going to be there, actually. August 5th, Guns N' Roses at Rogers Stadium.
0: Leave the park clean for Guns N' Roses.
2: I will. Don't worry about it.
0: Okay. Something tells me the Guns N' Roses fandom will be a little more filthy than the Foo Fighters fandom.
2: I think so.
1: So it's in the right order, you're saying.
0: It's definitely in the right order, I'd say. But they're both going to be great shows. We want to send you to the Guns N' Roses. Well, we did your concert crimes, and that's what we're continuing to do, because there's tons of stories about there about how you ruined a concert, or maybe somebody that you know ruined a concert. A lot of alcohol stories.
2: Yeah.
0: I mean, that's not a surprise. I mean, that's what people do.
2: Who can afford to get drunk?
0: In this day and age, if I'm spending $400 for a concert ticket, I want to remember it.
2: Yeah. And the booze is so expensive there, too, so I can't afford it anymore.
0: Yeah, but if you got a good one and a unique one, we want to set you up with those Guns N' Roses tickets, so phone calls at 721-ROCK. That's the text line as well, 705-721-ROCK with your concert crimes.
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0: Barry's Rock Station, Rock 95 with Wilcox. My Eyes Keep Me in Trouble, 9:33 with Rock 95 Morning Crew. Looking for your concert crimes, things that you did that maybe ruined a concert experience for you. I remember my wife telling me that she fell asleep at a Tragically Hip concert. I think she was out like late the night before. She might have been with me at the time. And then she went to a Tragically Hip show and she just kind of dozed off and missed a lot of it. Yeah.
1: How is that possible to do at a concert?
0: I fell asleep. I fell asleep at a show. Yeah.
1: Really?
0: But it was a festival show, right? So we've been drinking before and I think I missed Alanna Miles.
2: You were out for like 40 minutes?
0: Yeah, I was about that. It was a good nap.
2: Was it a good, like, did you feel refreshed?
0: She's singing me some lullabies, yeah.
1: Oh, that's true.
2: Some of the best dreams you've ever had.
0: Absolutely, yeah.
2: 705-721-ROCK, I got two here for you. Charlene said her and her girlfriend went to go check out Michael Jackson concert. They got too excited, her friend drinking before, and then ended up getting sick in the bathroom. Now, Charlene in this story does say her friend must have had food poisoning.
3: Could
2: have been that. But anyway, she had to go help her friend, and her friend had so much upchuck, I suppose, that she started to puke.
0: Chain reaction.
2: That makes it tough to enjoy a story. And then Jason here, he said he was at Lollapalooza and Barry in the 90s. Hole was on stage. We have MJ's attention. He said he was on a lot of acid, body surfed to the front of the stage, thought it would be a cool idea to jump up and touch Courtney. Not a good idea. Escorted me out, threw me down right on the concrete.
1: You're lucky she didn't rip off your arm, boy.
0: We have a contender. That's a good story. What do you have?
4: I do.
0: What do you got?
4: Okay, Bolsa's Park.
0: Yep.
4: They used to sell liquor inside.
0: They did.
4: And if you're a heavy drinker, you needed to take about $200-$300 to have a good time.
0: That's right.
4: So we used to go a week early and bury our booze inside the concert ground.
0: Oh.
2: What did you bury? Like, you buried a 26er? What did you bury in there?
4: Yeah, we 26ers. We put it in plastic baggies, Ziploc baggies.
2: The actual liquid in plastic baggies?
4: Yep.
2: What would be the point of that?
4: Well, as we did, you couldn't pull out a 26er. You'd get caught with that, right?
2: I don't know. I figured they'd catch you digging it up.
3: That guy's got a shovel. Let him through.
4: There's so many people up there. We'd pour in a 26er of vodka, 26er of rye, peach schnapps.
0: And you were able to get it all without it being detected?
4: Yeah.
2: Did you label the bags?
4: No, it was.
2: I think you're just mixing all of them at one point.
4: It was a surprise drink.
0: You know, I've heard a lot of people with this kind of similar story with Molson Park. I wonder when they actually started to put, you know, shovels into the ground for Park Place, how many bottles they found.
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9: 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Clear tonight, 15 tomorrow, beautiful sunshine in 24. We're at 19 in Barry.
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0: Barry's Rock Station, Rock 95, Sam Roberts Band, and Brother Down. 9:46, giving away tickets to Guns N' Roses, looking for your concert crimes. How did you ruin a concert? For yourself, for somebody else, 705-721-ROCK. You got a lot of texts in, Brian.
1: Yeah, this isn't even a ruin one. This one's from Jordan. He said, I poured a 60 of vodka into multiple heavy-duty Ziploc bags, duct-taped them to my legs. So another Ziploc story. Said, I had a small cooler bag with sample bottles from the LCBO, and when I was at the entry gate, I pleaded ignorance, walked over to security, and said, hey, here's my cooler. Security, very cool, said, okay, you can't bring that in. And then he walked in with all the booze.
0: Sneaky.
1: Taped to his legs. It's a bit of a magic trick.
2: It's like a red herring sort of thing,
1: yeah,
2: right?
1: Like that thought that went into that. Yeah. You played him.
0: It's pretty sly.
1: Very well.
2: A lot of booze in order to bring in a little bit of booze.
0: I just don't know how. Do you drink it from the bag, the Ziploc bag, or are you pouring it into a cup?
2: I'd imagine they're pouring it into a cup, but yeah. I think you have a real problem if you drink it from the Ziploc bag.
1: Can't wait. Yeah. Just what would you do? Like a huge crazy straw?
0: Yeah.
2: Nothing to see.
0: A big large Capri Sun. Punctured in. We did have a winner, though, and it was a call that we had earlier, a text that we had earlier.
1: Yeah, Jason made us laugh the most there about that story, Lollapalooza and Barry, and involving Hole. And he was one of the people that tried to go on stage. Sometimes you see them and you go, what do they think's going to happen?
2: Yeah.
1: Right?
2: And he tried to reach for Courtney Love's leg. I can't.
0: We don't condone that, but we're going to give him Guns N' Roses tickets. So I guess we kind of do.
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little bit of CCR. It's Barry's Rock Station, Rock 95. Good morning, Rachel in for Tim. Absolutely gorgeous day ahead of us. Down on the waterfront, Kempenfest being set up. Great day for that. So if you notice on Lakeshore it's a little slow, it's because people are absolutely fascinated with the rides going up, doing a little bit of rubbernecking. Right now, Monster Trucks on Rock 95.

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0: Nickelback's Bones for the Crows is on Rock 95. If you are up in the mountain, and let's just say you get a serious wound, not just a flesh wound, a serious wound, are you treating yourself to, I don't know, an emergency escort getting out of there? Because there's one man who recently was walking his way up a mountain and accidentally slipped and fell on his trekking pole. And he has the ability to call for a rescue in the middle of the woods. But you know what he said? No. That's far too expensive. In fact, it would cost him around $7,500 for a helicopter to come lift him out. So what does this guy do? It's no biggie. I'm going to hike 16 kilometers to get to the bottom of the mountain. Then I could totally call the helicopter. But it's one of those things where you have to make the decision. I like to relate it to the 407. Are you going to treat yourself to an easy way down the mountain with your flesh wound? Or are you going to avoid a bill? And this guy, he'd rather avoid the bill.
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The Beatles, While My Guitar Gently Weeps, is on Rock 95. Don't forget, tonight it is the Horseshoe Valley Summer Concert Series kicking off at 7 o'clock, and you can be checking out the Caverners, which is a Beatles tribute. And again, it's absolutely free off the Abbey patio kicking off at 7 o'clock. 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

0: to Soul on Rock 95. Hey, good morning. Rachel in for Tim West, and he's back for you next week. If you're looking to get your passport, just know that the online passport renewal system has been expanded a little bit more so more people can apply. You still need to make sure you get that commercially taken photo. And maybe don't do what I did where I showed up and I'm like, I'm for sure applying digitally and only get the digital version of the photo. I'm here to tell you to get both. Just in case you decide, you know what, going to the passport office is a little bit quicker. But if you want to get more details on how the passport program online renewal has expanded, all the things you need to know, Barry360.com has got the hot details for you. 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Clearing up for the rest of your day, going to be nice and sunny. Humidex taking up to 27. Tonight is clear with a low of 15. And for your Thursday nut, lots of sun with a high of 28. In Barrie at the moment, feels like 23.
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0: Neil Young's rocking in the free world on Rock 95, and I get it, it's Wednesday. It might be too early to look ahead to the weekend for some of us, but why not? It's a long weekend coming our way. It is the Civic Long Weekend. You want to know what's open, what's closed? 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But make sure you listen all weekend because we're doing Civic Holiday Six Packs every hour. There's going to be six songs in a row with some sort of theme. Play along with us all weekend to see if you can figure it out. But also, Saturday, starting at 1 o'clock, we're doing a Guns N' Roses ticket blitz. That means a pair of tickets an hour for a few hours straight. So be ready to hang out with us during your Civic Holiday Long Weekend. Figure out the six packs and maybe, just maybe, win some tickets to go check out Guns N' Roses on Saturday.
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Jimmy all along the Watchtower. It's Rock 95. Hey, it's Rachel and for Sam. And what are you doing for dinner tomorrow night? Obviously, 5 until 7 p.m. It is the Rock 95 Patio Prowl with Landshark Lager. 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

0: When it comes to Sublime, they have the new album Until It Explodes out now. And here's the thing, it is actually the final Sublime album we'll ever get. I'll tell you more after Ensenada. It's Rock 95.
1: One, swat.

0: That's Rock 95. They now have their album out, Until It Explodes, Sun Explodes. And here's the thing. This might be the last Sublime album ever. Because let's recap. Right now, the frontman is Jacob Knowles. His father was Bradley Knowles, the frontman of Sublime, until 1994 when he passed away. And when the band came together, everyone was really just blown away about how much Jacob sounds like his father. Now we got the new album, and here's the thing. It's going to be the last one. Saying he wants Until the Sun Explodes to feel like an epilogue, the victory lap, a celebration of Sublime's history, and a love letter to his father and all his friends and the scene that raised him. But he also said, maybe, just maybe, if I have a son in the future that would love to go ahead and make a Sublime album, we might be able to do that, turning it into a generational family affair.
1: Somewhere out there, someone was absolutely convinced they could beat cottage country traffic. Hilarious.
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Hey, about an hour from now, a chance to win $50 to the Iron Skillet for their Summerlicious menu. 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

0: the highway. It's Rock 95. Rachel in for Tim. Speaking of the highway, Highway 11 going up towards Gravenhurst. Look around Cashy Road. Looks like there's a collision that has a couple lanes closed. Police are on site trying to get you through it. 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Could be getting sunnier throughout the day, going for a high of 27 with that Humidex. Could be nice and clear for you tonight with a low of 15. And for your Thursday, lots of sun. Humidex is going to make you feel like 28. And right now in Barrie, we're sitting at 24.
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0: Arkell's Leather Jacket, another one of those songs where if you know where the F-bomb is, I hope you screamed it in your car just like Puddle of Mud, She Hates Me. Hey, coming on up in just a few, we're going to be doing your legendary lunch, checking in the Barry 360 newsroom. But before that, hey, let's do some AC/DC and Tragically Hip on the way.
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0: Time to go into the Barrie 360 newsroom, brought to you by the Iron Skillet in Barrie, calling Wasaga Beach and ironskillet.ca.
1: Good afternoon. Here's what Barrie's talking about. Inspired by the 1992 film A League of Their Own, the Dirt in the Skirt Women's Slow Pitch Tournament is returning this weekend, and it's bigger than ever. 24 teams and about 300 women will take part in support of the Women and Children's Shelter of Barrie and the CMHA. Organizer Jenny Hatchie says to participate, a person's skill set doesn't matter.
2: It can be brand new or experienced, and it's just to uplift, empower community, and with our tournaments, raise some money for local charities.
1: The third edition of the tournament begins on Friday at the Barrie Community Sports Complex. Court documents indicate Ottawa plans to back down from requiring streamers to financially contribute to Canada's entertainment industry. Instead, those payments will be replaced by government funding. The directive had increased streamers' payments from 5 to 15% in June, but with the U.S. seeing it as a trade irritant, the Liberals eliminated the requirement. A new policy directive will be made to the CRTC in the coming weeks. The federal government also plans to spend nearly $2 billion to replace 45 of Via Rail's aging locomotives and to build a new assembly plant and maintenance facility in Montreal. The trains will replace Via Rail's fleet across the country, except for the Windsor-Quebec City corridor. That's where the federal government is planning a new high-speed rail line, which is facing criticism from members of Premier Doug Ford's caucus. Young people looking for summer work at the Canadian National Exhibition are flocking to the X Grounds today for its annual job fair, and the demand is astronomical. The CNE says it has received nearly 50,000 applications ahead of its annual job fair today. Youth unemployment in the Greater Toronto Area hit a peak of nearly 17% in April of this year. Fighting has resumed in the Middle East, with Iran launching a barrage of missiles at American forces, and the United States partnered with Saudi Arabia to strike Tehran-backed militias in neighboring Iraq. However, there has not been a major effect on gas prices. In the Barrie area, the price of regular gasoline is expected to drop 4 cents per liter tomorrow to just under $1.77 on average, according to Dan McTague with Canadians for Affordable Energy. Diesel is set to drop 3 cents as well to just under $2.17 per liter. Got a scoop? We're listening. Send your news tip to the Barrie 360 text line, 705-797-1111. Just under a month ago, former Major Leaguer Edgar Garcia helped Guelph beat the Barrie BayCats. Tonight, him and Juan Benitez will face off yet again in a rematch in Guelph, a contest rescheduled from June 9th. And Canada's men's U-20 national soccer team faces Honduras in their second group stage match of the CONCACAF U-20 Championship. With a win, Canada will clinch a spot in the knockout stage. Lots of clear skies on the way. The forecast in 30.
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1: Lots of sunshine throughout the day today with a high of 23, the humidex at 27. Tonight, also clear, an overnight low of 15. 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

5, it's your legendary lunch, Rachel in for Tim. And after Led Zeppelin and Records and Rock Stars, your chance of the day to win 50 bucks to the Iron Skillet. Just keep your ears peeled for a little bit of metal. Taking it back to January of 1973. Coincidentally, from a studio album called Back in 72, which is literally just a year. Turn the page. Bob Seger's on Rock 95 in your legendary lunch.

0: Wishes in your legendary lunch with Fly By Night, which coincidentally, the producer of that album and that single, Terry Brown, says the album was produced during the graveyard shift in the dead of the night. But Terry said he had never heard anything like Getty's voice. Always admire how Alex layered the guitars, and well, don't even get him started on Neil. Hey, coming on up, we got Records and Rock Stars visiting Jeff Wood's personal collection. And after Zeppelin, a chance to win $50 to the Iron Skillet here in Barrie.
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10: It might be hard to imagine, but it's true that the most influential band ever even had influence on Led Zeppelin. You see, one evening, George Harrison was talking to Led Zeppelin drummer John Bonham and said, you know, you guys never do ballads, which was mostly true, Stairway to Heaven notwithstanding. Now, as the story goes, hearing what George Harrison had said to his drummer, Jimmy Page thought, I'll give you a ballad. And not only that, I'll sneak in a tribute to George himself. What had begun with a working title of Slush and grown to more than 7 minutes long, Robert Plant adding words and a vocal he figured was among his best, John Paul Jones adding the instrument known as the Mellotron to give the song its orchestration. But that bit about paying tribute to the Beatles, when you listen, pay particular attention to the opening chords and the way the two chords that start George Harrison's number one Beatles hit Something also sound like the two chords that begin the 1973 Led Zeppelin epic, The Rain Song.
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Your record's a rock star song of the day. Led Zeppelin, The Rain Song, is on Rock 95. Rachel in for Tim Weston. 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

0: Glass Tiger, don't forget me when I'm gone in your legendary lunch with, yes, Bryan Adams famously singing backups on that. Why? Well, it's because the album or that single was produced by Jim Vallance, Bryan Adams' writing and producing partner for years. So why not just bring in the Canadian legend to sing every so often? Hey, the Iron Skillet on Bayfield has their Summerlicious menu back, giving people chances to win $50. 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
1: Hi, how are you guys?
0: Good, who's this?
1: My name's Steve.
0: Steve, I'm taking care of lunch, dinner, whatever your butt can make it to the Iron Skillet. Congratulations.
1: Well, that's awesome. You could join me.
0: Steve is going to be looking for a hot date to go check out the Iron Skillet on Bayfield Street here in Barrie. 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Sun is the story. Sunny for the rest of the day, going for that high of 27 with the humidex. Clear tonight with a low of 15. And sunny for your Thursday, humidex taking up to 28. In Barrie, feels like 26.
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16: It's like if you were to jam a delicious chicken sandwich into the inside of a cheeseburger, but for music. It's the Legendary Lunch with Tim Weston on Barrie's Rock Station, Rock 95. Who got

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I mean, the least we can do is give them lunch. 1 hour of the best classic rock on the legendary lunch. 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

0: Shout Out Loud and your legendary lunch, Rachel and for Tim. And we got some autograph on the way, kicking off the 30-minute commercial free ride and wrapping up your legendary lunch. And when it comes to turn up the radio, autograph thought when they were done, oh, this was perfect. They weren't going to really turn it into a single or anything. But then one music promo guy from RCA Records had a pretty good idea to change the song just a little bit.
1: And he said, you know, Steve Lynch is such a fabulous guitar player, and we need to let radio know about this, how great he is. He said, can you go in the studio and start this song with like a guitar solo type of thing? And we went back in the studio and we edited on that whole intro as a basis, a bed for Steve Lynch to play that incredible opening guitar solo.
0: And let's not forget, when they were editing back then, it was not computer software. No. They were taking audio tapes, splicing it, throwing it all together just to get that epic guitar solo, opening up autographs, turn up the radio in just a few moments.
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0: new one from Papa Roach, Wake Up Calling. It's Rachel in for Tim Weston. And have you ever been there where you're looking up something on the internet at work and you know for sure whoever is in charge of IT is going to be wondering, what the heck were you looking up? Here's why we're bringing this up. I recently found out today that over in Vietnam, they had their first ever successful penis transplant. Everything kit caboodle transplant. Very, very big news. But this led me to ask a very simple question. Has this been done in Canada? I am here to tell you no. That also led me down a weird Googling history of the history of transplants of the like, and they haven't been around for very long. First full successful was in 2018. But again, I can only imagine our IT guy wondering, Rachel, why are you Googling this? And it's for scientific reasons, okay?
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17: 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No thanks. 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

0: Metallica. Nothing Else Matters. It's Rock 95. Rachel in for Tim. He's back for you on Monday. Don't you worry. Also coming back to Gusapalooza August 21st through 23rd. We're kicking off the entire thing with a little thing we like to call the homegrown Bow the Band. Second year we're doing this, and we are contacting the bands this Tuesday. So if you've been putting off submitting for the homegrown Bow the Bands and potentially winning a slot at Gusapalooza 2027, opening a Rock 90 show next year, and having a consultation with Known Accomplice, the team behind Sam Roberts' band, The Trues, Bleecker, and so much more, the form is waiting for you over at rock95.com. 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Great for the rest of the day, tonight, going into tomorrow. Nothing but sun today. Still going for that high of 27 with the Humidex. Tonight is going to be clear with a low of 15. And Thursday, another gorgeous day with a high of 28 with the Humidex. And right now, Barry sitting at 26 degrees.
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0: It's Brian Adams, One Night Love Affair on Rock 95. Hey, it's Rachel. A Barrie emergency and fire services having hot summer nights. Two of them. First one actually going to be happening tomorrow at Sunnydale Park from 6 till 8 p.m. And the other one happening on Thursday, August 27th at Madeleine Park. 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On the way, kicking off your commercial-free ride, I've got some Elton John and a Connelline crush.
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Van Halen on Chains on Rock 95. Just a few moments away, in fact, after Youngblood, I want to talk about how crazy it is. This one stretch of beach over in Normandy is just being classified as a World Heritage Site. We'll tell you more in just a few. It's the Hip Little Bones on Barry's Rock Station. It is Rock 95.

0: Clouds on Rock 95. Hey, it's Rachel. And UNESCO World Heritage Sites. These are places on the world that mean something significantly in history. And recently added is like a place where the Greek gods apparently were, a place where Buddha did a sermon. But more importantly, I'm surprised to see the beaches of Normandy, France, where back in 1944, 150,000 Allied troops stormed the beaches, is just being recognized as a World Heritage Site. I mean, I'm just surprised it didn't happen sooner rather than later, but now D-Day beaches are being recognized as a World Heritage Site.
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Green Day's on Rock 95, Rachel in for Tim. And tonight, the Barry Thunder Classics Car Club having their classic cruise night tonight over at Heritage Park. Kicking off around 5 o'clock. Barry Thunder Classics Car Club on Facebook to get all your details on the meets they have every single Wednesday here in Barry. Right now, Loverboy, Turn Me Loose is on Rock 95.

0: the Chili's, Danny California on Barry's Rock Station. It's Rock 95. Hey, it's Rachel. Tomorrow, Patio Prowl is happening 5 until 7 p.m. You can catch us at McFinn's, where you can get a house burger and a land shark. $15.95. 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It's going to be great for the Patio Prowl, but first things first, it's going to be great for the rest of your day. Lots of sun, still going for that high of 27 with the Humidex. Tonight is going to be clear with a low of 15. Again, Thursday, sunny with a high of 28 for tomorrow.
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0: Monster Truck Seven Seas Blues is on Rock 95. Hey, it's Rachel in for Tim. I'll be back for him one more time tomorrow during your legendary lunch. Don't forget, give me a chance to win $50 to the Iron Skillet. 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Again, on Bayfield here in Barrie. Pearl Jam kicking off your commercial-free ride. McCully after 3.
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Reminding us that it is one thing to have legs, it's a whole other thing to know how to use them. ZZ Top, part of 30 Minutes, commercial free, kicking off the Drive Home Show on Barry's Rock Station, Rock 95. Good afternoon, I'm McCully. Feels like 26 degrees with slight humidity in Barry. A bunch of winning on the way and special guests joining the show too. The world is weird, my friends. Here's Twilight Zone from Golden Earring on Rock 95.

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0: Barry's Rock Station, Rock 95. It's your Wednesday drive home with McCulley, Nickelback Bones for the Crows, wrapping up a 30-minute free ride as we kick off the soundtrack to See Ya, the countdown to quitting time, and all the free stuff that we've got on tap for you today, including another $50 gift card to the home of the Rock 95 Patio Prowl tomorrow. We're going to be setting you up with the great deal with Landshark Lager before 4 o'clock as well. We've got free golf at Horseshoe Resort on the way, and we've got more passes to the Boots and Hearts Barnburner Hockey Tournament all on the way, plus special guests joining the show, which may also lead to some winning. Right now, let's check in with Brenda Devine for a first look at what's happening on the roads and traffic.
1: Good afternoon. It's a busy go here and there, including on the northbound side of Highway 404 as you make your way approaching Bloomington up through Van Dorf. Highway 400 northbound slows down approaching Finch up through Rutherford. A little bit of traffic between Highway 9 and Canal Road, and a little bit of traffic here in Barrie as well, southbound as you make your way from Bayfield down towards Dunlop. Looking good on 26 and 90. 27 looks good if you're traveling out of Elmvale from around 92 up through Floss Road 11. I'm seeing a bit of a construction delay both directions through there. Also, you've got that ongoing construction on Highway 11, both directions through Kilworthy, northbound from Southwood Road, northbound from Canning Road, and southbound from Beers Road. And there's also a delay on Southwood Road as well, through Kilworthy, down to Sparrow Lake Road. So delays in those areas, and a little bit north and southbound Highway 11 through Gravenhurst with construction slow as well. 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I'm Brenda Devine. 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
2: Somewhere out there, someone was absolutely convinced they could beat cottage country traffic. 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

Is back at Gossipalooza a little bit later in August, but last year's winner has experienced getting on the regular Gossipalooza lineup, getting a consultation with Known Accomplice Records, getting airplay on Rock 95, and this Saturday they open for Big Wreck on Rock 95 night at Kempenfest. You'll hear this song live. The video is dropping next week, and you can hear our entire Real and Raw conversation with Fiora, who are going to be very, very energetic on stage Saturday. We discuss everything from playing the political games of the music business to the alternative ways to prepare for a festival. Sick Medicine is on the Canadian Showcase, Rock 95.

0: Hear it live this Saturday at Campin' Fest when Fiora takes the stage ahead of Big Wreck on the OLG main stage. 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
0: 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We got a sunny afternoon turning to a clear evening this evening. Overnight, low of 14. Sunshine tomorrow, 26. Will feel like 29 with the Humidex. It's 24 with a bit of humidity right now. Technically, the Humidex is at 26 degrees. Since it'll be a gorgeous day for the patio tomorrow, now's your chance to get a $50 gift card to the Rock 95 patio prowl that's going down at McFinn's. Call now, 721-ROCK. Let's check in with Brendan.

0: 5 for traffic.
1: Good afternoon. Traffic is starting to fill in on that northbound side of Highway 404 from Highway 7 as you make your way up to Major McKenzie and then approaching Bloomington up through that Van Dorf. Highway 400 starting to slow down as well from Shepherd with heavy and slow traffic up through Rutherford. And then again, as you make your way north of Lloydtown through Highway 9 and Canal Road. I did see that there was some really slow traffic right now on Highway 27. And that is as you make your way between the 16th and the 17th side road, affecting both directions. I know there's ongoing construction through there. As you make your way through Barrie, not looking too bad northbound, southbound heavy from Bayfield as you make your way down towards Essa. Also, as you travel out of Elmvale on Highway 27, construction delay between Floss Roads 10 and 11, and that construction as well to the north of us on Highway 11 through Kilworthy, northbound slowing from Canning Road, southbound from Beers Road, and also a delay on Southwood Road through Kilworthy Road down to Sparrow Lake Road as well. Get ready for summer driving at Great Canadian Oil Change on Dunlop at an engine flush or a fuel system cleaner to any oil change for $69. I'm Brenda Devine. More traffic in minutes on Rock 95.
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0: Stones with Happy Cry and the Black Crowes, Twice as Hard, Barry's Rock Station, Rock 95, Yellow Sun, Blue Sky, the Rock 95 Patio Prowl tomorrow is taking over McFinn's, and we want to pack the patio, and we've got a $50 gift card up for grabs. Who's this?
1: Hi, it's Vicky.
0: Vicky, where's home for you?
1: Home is in Barry.
0: All right. Very quick jaunt over to McFinn's for the Patio Prowl. You in?
1: I am in.
0: You don't have to use this $50 gift card tomorrow, but that's when it'll go towards the deal with a burger, fries, and a land shark for $15.95. So it'll take care of a couple of those. And you can enter to win tickets to comedy at Casinorama, as well as the end of summer patio party at your house. How does that sound?
1: That sounds amazing. Thank you so much.
0: You've got a $50 gift card to McFinn's, Vicky.
1: Woo!

0: Triumph's Magic Power on Barry's Rock Station, Rock 95. It's your Wednesday drive home with McCully. Good afternoon. We would like to apologize and sincerely regret the impact we have negatively on your work life. We always push for starting the weekend early with the Rock 95 patio prowl, but it seems like every night of the week we're giving you an excuse to get out, join together with people, and enjoy rock and roll. And maybe tonight's that night as well, because at Horseshoe Valley Resort, it's the Wednesday night summer concert series continuing with the Caverners and their tribute to the Beatles. 7 p.m. The Après patio will be bumping. The full Crazy Horse menu is available. And so, whether you're enjoying Horseshoe and you want to do the Après thing, you're going strictly for the Beatles tribute tonight. It's a Wednesday night live music experience, which happens all summer long. And thus, you might be starting your weekend even earlier than Thursday, and your productivity may be dwindling. We would like to apologize for bringing you all this awesomeness. Let's check in with Brenda Devine, see what's happening on the roads and traffic.
1: Good afternoon. Traffic building northbound Highway 404, Highway 7 up to Major McKenzie, approaching Bloomington up to Van Dorf. Highway 400 heavy and slow from Shepherd to north of Rutherford. And now more traffic from just past Lloydtown through Highway 9 up towards Canal Road. Looks pretty good until you get up to Barrie. That northbound 400, it's filling in through SS southbound approaching Bayfield down towards Dunlop. There is that construction on Highway 27 as you make your way out of Elmvale between Floss Roads 10 and 11, both directions up through there. And then you've got that ongoing construction as well on Highway 11. Now, it does look like right now it's affecting the southbound side more so, and that is from Beers Road as you make your way down towards Canning Road, but that changes very quickly. So that's Highway 11, and then through Gravenhurst northbound as you make your way through the Gravenhurst area as well, that construction delay. Debt doesn't have to be a dead end. 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
12: When we say Barrie's Rock Station, we mean Barrie, Orillia, Gravenhurst, Parry Sound, Newmarket, Wasaga Beach, Collingwood, Innisfil, Alliston, Cookstown, Bradford. But yeah, our address is in Barrie. And it's easier to just say Barrie's Rock Station. Rock 95.

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1: Good afternoon. Traffic filling in Highway 404, Highway 7 to just past 16th Avenue and approaching Bloomington up through Van Dorf. Highway 400, slowing approaching Shepherd with heavy and slow spots up to north of Rutherford. Southbound 50, slowing down to Major McKenzie. Highway 27, seeing it slow as well as you make your way through Nashville Road. And I did see some heavy traffic as well north of there. Looks like it's still there both directions as you travel between the 16th and the 17th side road. Traveling on Highway 400 between Lloydtown and Canal Road. Up here in Barrie, slowing through SN northbound, southbound from Bayfield to Dunlop. If you're traveling on 27, heading out at Elmvale North up on Highway 27, there is a construction delay between Floss Roads 10 and 11. You've got the construction delay right now, Highway 11 southbound from Beers Road down to Rainbow Circle, and both directions on Highway 11 through Gravenhurst. Now through Friday at Lava Sleep, get up to 60% off every adjustable bed and mattress during Black Friday in July, and Lava pays the tax. 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I'm Brenda Devine. More traffic in minutes on Rock 95.
0: 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Good afternoon, Julius Hearn.
2: Good afternoon. Here's what Barry is talking about. A 38-year-old Oromandante man caught snoozing behind the wheel of a parked car in Barrie last night was charged after it was found he was under the influence. The concern was reported to Barrie police, who arrived at the area of Lockheed and Athabasca Roads to see the man flee on foot from fire crews and paramedics who arrived moments earlier. After he was tracked down by the K-9 unit, he was charged with impaired driving, failure to comply with demand, and driving while suspended. Residents in Romero looking for a family doctor or nurse practitioner will have the chance to register in person next week. The Couchiching, Ontario Health Team is hosting a healthcare of registration event on August 5th from 2 to 6 p.m. at the Romero Medical Center in Brecon. Residents should bring a valid Ontario health card with their current address. The event comes as new primary care providers begin accepting patients in the community. As the federal government is moving ahead with cuts to the public service, roughly 10,000 public servants applied for early retirement ahead of the deadline yesterday. A spokesperson for the Treasury Board says that nearly 7,000 have met the criteria so far through its review, while 41 applications have been rejected. In its 2025 budget, the Liberal government committed to cutting the number of public service positions by about 40,000 by April 2029. WestJet flight attendants could be taken to the picket line as early as Sunday as they agreed to, quote, operational wind-down plan with the airline should a strike go ahead. A union spokesperson says that sticking points for a potential deal remain unpaid work, how wages are triggered, and the workers' actual wage rate. Unless a deal is reached, some flights could start to be grounded by Friday. Got a scoop? We're listening. Send your news tip to the Barry 360 text line, 705-797-1111. The Guelph Royals can claim a share of the season series against the Barrie BayCats with a win tonight at home. Hockey Canada has named Hockey Hall of Famer Danielle Sauvageau the GM of its national women's team once again. She was coach and GM of the Canadian team that claimed gold at the 2002 Winter Olympics. Canada's next competitive games will be at the IIHF World Championships in November. And Canada's U-20 men's national soccer team could advance to the knockout stage at the CONCACAF U-20 Championship with a win tonight over Honduras. Clearing up tonight, the forecast in 30.
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2: Making way for a starry night, clearing up early this evening with a low of 14. Tomorrow, sunny with a high of 26, the Humidex at 29. It's 24 in Barrie. 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

Brand new 3 days grace. Don't want to come home tonight. Before that, Kansas Carry On Wayward Son. Barry's Rock Station, Rock 95. The countdown continues to Barry Fight Night, Sadler Arena, August 15th. We'll have a special guest join us coming up next. One half of the main event, one of the most decorated mixed martial arts fighters in Canada, the one and only Josh Hill, will be on the show. He's going to help us upgrade our winners to VIP coming up too. Is Blondie Call Me, Rock 95.

0: Colin James, keep on loving me, baby. Barry's Rock Station, Rock 95. It's the drive home with McCulley, and it's 420. Counting down to August 15th, it's Barry Fight Night, Sadlin Arena, a night full of mixed martial arts action, including local Barry fighters, Canada versus USA, and in the main event of Barry Fight Night, you've got American Eric Mercado taking on Canadian Josh Hill, who joins us on the show live from Niagara Falls and his fight camp main event. You're there all night, hearing the crowd, seeing the other fights go down. Can that positively or negatively affect you when you're going on last?
1: It can do both. Yeah, it depends on how you kind of know how you deal with it. But yeah, you see guys come back to the dressing room after some, you know, obviously super pumped. They won. Some guys obviously disappointed and down, and the highest highs and lowest lows. So, you know, you just kind of tune those guys out, and you just focus on yourself. Early in my career, I used to get distracted by things like that, but I've been doing it so long now that I can handle the wave of emotions.
0: Can you give us a sense of how your fight camp is going so far in preparation for the main event against American Eric Mercado? How are you specifically working to combat his style?
1: This one came up pretty, like, fairly short notice, about 5 weeks' notice, but I always keep myself in good shape, and I was hoping to fight over the summer, so I stayed in good shape and just kind of was ready for something to come up. As far as training goes for this guy, just, I'm going to prep like I usually do for everybody. Nothing really changes there. I get myself in the best possible condition, but, you know, he's very tall, so, you know, I'm going with getting my sparring rounds in with taller guys, southpaws too. So, you know, with that stand out, right foot forward, and you know, the guys that are good jiu-jitsu guys on the ground, especially longer guys, just things like that, little things just to try to recreate my opponent as best as possible.
0: So let's give you a chance to brag up yourself. Hit us with the resume. For those that don't know, who are about to know all about Josh Hill of Fight Night, Barry.
1: I've been at it a long time now. My record now is 23-8. I fought for World Series of Fighting for many years, which is now known as the PFL, two-time title challenger there. I fought for Bellator for many years, and was a top bantamweight in that promotion. I was on Ultimate Fighter Season 18. Yeah, I've just been at it for a long time. I was ranked number one bantamweight in Canada for many, many years, and fought some of the best in the country and then the best in the world.
0: It's going to be a lot of fun at Sadlin Arena, Barry Fight Night, August 15th. Josh Hill in the main event against Eric Mercado. If you didn't know, now you know, and you'll be further educated at that main event spot. Do you have any advice for someone like me who is going to be stepping into the cage to do announcing? You've been around the block. You've probably had the best and the worst at somebody introducing you to the crowd. So can you hit me with any advice, what you'd like to see from the ring announcer that night?
1: You know what? I feel for you because even when I interview fighters, I try not to screw up their names. So, but with me, you can't screw up my name, so you got that going for you. But yeah, just, I don't know, give them the energy. You know, have fun in there And yeah, I do think fighters kind of feed off that energy. So give them some good energy. They'll like that.
0: All right. Thanks for the advice. Now, we were on the search for Barry's biggest MMA fan and gave away a bunch of free tickets to trivia contest winners. You've got the names. Do the draw. Who's getting upgraded to VIP?
1: Congratulations, Paul Campbell of Barry. You're Barry's biggest MMA fan.
0: We found them, and now they get the VIP experience. We'll call Paul with the news coming up next. Thank you to Josh Hill. You can secure your spot at Barry Fight Night. Go to barryfightnight.ca. Here's Brenda Devine with a look at traffic.
2: Good afternoon. Busy traffic northbound Highway 404 from Highway 7 to Major McKenzie and north of Stouffville Road up through Van Dorf. Highway 400 heavy and slow as well from Shepherd up to north of Rutherford and then from Lloydtown as you make your way up towards Canal Road. Seeing it slow here in Barrie, northbound on the 400 through Essa, southbound from Bayfield as you travel down towards Dunlop. Traveling north of Elmvale on Highway 27, a construction delay. That is between Floss Roads 10 and 11. If you are traveling anywhere north of Barrie, you do have that construction delay as well through Kilworthy on Highway 11 north and southbound. It looks like it's mostly on the southbound side today. Looks pretty good right now as you travel through Gravener's. 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I'm Brenda Devine. 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

0: Nirvana, Come As You Are, and Big Rex Believer here at live at Campin' Fest this Saturday night. Barry's Rock Station, Rock 95. I'm McCully. We just had Josh Hill, co-main event of Barry Fight Night. Help us with the draw from all of our Barry Fight Night winners to VIP August 15th, Sadler Arena. Paul was the winner, so let's give him a call with the good news.
1: You have reached the voicemail box of
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0: Hi, Paul. It's McCully from Rock 95 calling. Last week, you won tickets to Barry Fight Night answering a trivia question. And unfortunately, you made the answer plural, which technically was incorrect then. So we're going to have to take those tickets back. I'm just kidding. Wanted to let you know that Josh Hill, the main event of Barry Fight Night, made the draw, and you're Barry's biggest MMA fan. You've got upgraded to VIP. Call me back. Here's Raj Subdivisions on the drive home, Rock 95.

0: 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Clear overnight tonight. It'll be a bit breezy with a low 14. Sunny and warm tomorrow, 26, but a humidex of 30. It's 24, but feels like 26 right now with slight humidity in Barrie. Let's check in with Brenda Devine for traffic on your drive home.
1: Good afternoon. Traffic slow northbound Highway 404, Highway 407 to Major McKenzie, just north of Stouffville Road up through Van Dorf. You're good north of there. Highway 400 northbound heavy as well from Shepherd as you travel to north of Rutherford, and then from Loytown up through Canal Road. A little bit of traffic approaching Highway 88. Slow on Highway 27 up through Kirby Road in towards King Vaughan. And then you've got slow traffic here in Barrie on the northbound side of Highway 400 north of Mapleview up to just past SS southbound approaching Bayfield down to Dunlop. Traveling to the north of us as well, Highway 12 is slow from Memorial over towards West Street today. And looks like southbound Highway 11 is the slow one today as you make your way approaching Kilworthy down towards Rainbow Circle. Seeing a little bit of traffic both directions on Highway 11 through Gravenhurst. You have smoke and carbon monoxide detectors, but radon has no smell, color, or warning. The only way to know is to test. Learn more at OntarioRadonServices.com. I'm Brenda Devine. More traffic in minutes on Rock 95.
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0: fresh off opening for Bush this past weekend at Casino Rammer Resort. 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
1: Good afternoon. Busy drive northbound Highway 404. Looking at this traffic right now from Steeles up to Major McKenzie, from just past Stouffville Road up through Van Dorf. Highway 400, a heavy go as well, from just north of the 401 right up to approaching Rutherford. And then you've got more traffic from Lloydtown on and off up through the 5th Line. Highway 27 from Kirby Road right through to Nobleton is slow. Highway 50 jammed solid southbound down to past Major McKenzie, and that westbound Major McKenzie already jammed solid over to Highway 50. Traveling up here in Barrie, seeing the traffic start to slow down from just north of Mapleview through Essa, southbound from Duckworth down to Dunlop, and to the north of us as well, both directions on Highway 12 through Memorial. And then you've got just a little bit of traffic on the southbound side, Highway 11 approaching Kilworthy down to Rainbow Circle, Tandoori Curries and more. 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

0: Coming up after 5 o'clock, we've got free tickets to the Boots and Hearts Burner hockey game coming up. When you hear the cue to call right now, Brenda, what's happening in traffic?
1: Good afternoon. Slow traffic northbound Highway 404, both directions on and off between the 401 and Major McKenzie, and then northbound from Stouffville Road up through Van Dorf. Highway 400, again, north and southbound between the 401 and Finch, and then northbound continues to be jammed up to north of Langstaff. Looks like two collisions, one of them just south of the 407 and one of them just north of Langstaff. There's also construction. It is jammed. If you want to update me, of course, 1-844 Road Jam. Highway 27, you've got it slow from Kirby Road on and off right even towards north. Nobleton, Highway 400 from Lloydtown through Highway 9. Canal Road is slow. And then up here in Barrie as well, from north of Mapleview, northbound 400 up towards Dunlop, southbound from Duckworth down to Dunlop. I'm seeing heavy traffic on Highway 12, both directions, as you make your way through Memorial. And then you've got that southbound Highway 11 delay as well, approaching Kilworthy down towards Rainbow Circle. Fox's Bakery and Deli is your barbecue headquarters. 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More traffic in minutes on Rock 95.
0: It's quitting time, and it's time for Barrie 360 News, brought to you by GD Coats, the original used car superstore, 425 Dunlop Street West in Barrie. 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
2: Good afternoon. Here's what Barrie's talking about. After being tracked down by the K-9 unit, a 38-year-old Oromandante man was arrested and charged by Barrie police yesterday evening for impaired driving. He was reported slumped over, asleep behind the wheel in his parked vehicle in the area of Lockheed Road and Athabasca Road. Fire crews and paramedics woke the man, who fled upon police arrival. And once he was caught, he was booked on 3 charges. The chance for Romero residents to register for a primary care option within the community is coming next week. On August 5th, the Coochishing Ontario Health Team is hosting a Healthcare Connect registration event at the Romero Medical Center in Brecon. Residents looking to find a family doctor or nurse practitioner should bring a valid Ontario health card with their current address. The event comes as the township welcomed a new physician to the area last week. Prime Minister Mark Carney says Canada's reputation as a reliable energy supplier could be damaged if the country uses exports as leverage in trade talks with the United States. Carney made the comments alongside Alberta Premier Danielle Smith as officials continue negotiations ahead of new U.S. tariffs coming into effect on Canadian goods. The federal government also has plans to spend nearly $2 billion to replace 45 of VIA Rail's aging locomotives and to build a new assembly plant and maintenance facility in Montreal. The locomotives are expected to be the first hybrid trains in North America and will replace VIA Rail's fleet across the country except for the Windsor-Quebec City corridor, where a high-speed rail line is planned. Got a scoop? We're listening. Send your news tip to the Barrie 360 text line, 705-797-1111. The Barrie BayCats are in Guelph tonight, making up a game rescheduled from June 9th. BayCats sit just 1.5 games out of first place with 3 games in hand heading into tonight. For Guelph, tonight marks the return of all-CBL outfielder J.D. Williams, who missed a month due to injury. Canada's U-20 men's national soccer team could advance to the knockout stage at the CONCACAF U-20 Championship with a win tonight over Honduras. Meanwhile, CONCACAF is among multiple confederations expressing their concerns over FIFA's plan to create a subsidiary that would be 20% owned by private investors and would run flagship FIFA events, including the various World Cup tournaments. FIFA President Gianni Infantino set a September 19th deadline for its member federations to accept one-off $20 million offers as part of the project. Could be another starry night, the forecast in 30.
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2: Clearing up early this evening, a low of 14, sunny again tomorrow with a high of 26, the Humidex at 29. It's 24 in Barrie. 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
4: 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On

0: consistently near the top of the annual Top 500 Countdown, widely considered the greatest guitar solo of all time. Might that show up during the Civic Holiday Six Packs this August long weekend? Maybe in a great guitar solo pack of tunes? Lynyrd Skynyrd's Freebird on Barry's Rock Station, Rock 95. Your quitting time song of the day for Paul Sadlin Motors, 550 Bayfield Street in Barry.
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2: 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Valuable seconds. Let's find out what's happening in traffic out on the roads. Here's Brenda Devine.
5: Good afternoon. It is heavy northbound 404 from Steeles to Major McKenzie. Picks up slows again as you make your way from Stouffville Road up to Van Dorf. Highway 400 north and southbound jam solid between the 401 and Finch. Northbound continues to be jam solid up to north of Langstaff. There's a couple things going on. A collision approaching the 407. Another one right at Highway 7. Another one just north of Langstaff along with construction. Eastbound Highway 407 off-ramp to the northbound 400 is absolutely jam solid through there as well. If you want to update me, 1-844-ROAD-JAM, always appreciated. 27 heavy from King Vaughan right into Nobleton, and then back on the 400, heavy traffic approaching Highway 9 through that construction as you make your way up towards Canal Road. Also a collision St. John's Side Road in Bathurst, and last check, St. John's Side Road closed from Bathurst as you make your way westbound over towards east of Dufferin. Again, updates at 1-844-ROAD-JAM, and then up here in Barrie, northbound a traffic through S on the 400, southbound from Duckworth as you make your way down towards Dunlop. Get ready for summer driving at Great Canadian Oil Change on Dunlop. Add an engine flush or fuel system cleaner to any oil change for $69. More traffic in minutes on Rock 95.
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It's Painted Black from the Rolling Stones plus Talks Time Machine. 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

0: Barry's Rock Station, Rock 95. The drive home with McCulley continues. Looking ahead to the Boots and Hearts Barn Burner, which we've got free tickets for coming up before 6 o'clock. I'm wondering what the total amount of hockey contract money from everyone that's going to be at Sadler Arena is, because history was made today. The San Jose Sharks signed Macklin Celebrini to a 5-year contract extension worth $18.8 million average per year. That makes him the NHL's highest paid player. Not Austin Matthews, Mitch Marner, Nathan MacKinnon. No, Macklin Celebrini with 18.8 million reasons to celebrate. 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It's going to be a clear night overnight tonight, down to 14, a bit breezy. Tomorrow, sunny and hot again. 26 will feel like 30 with the Humidex. It feels like 26 right now in Barrie with that Humidex. Now's the time to get your tickets to the Boots and Hearts Barn Burner, the celebrity hockey game coming to Sadler Arena. It's for charity, and it's got some NHL stars and PWHL stars we want you to see. 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Here's Brenda Devine with traffic.
1: Good afternoon. It's a heavy go on the northbound side of Highway 404, approaching Steeles to Major McKenzie, southbound from the 407 right down the DVP, and then northbound as well from Stouffville Road up to Van Dorp. Highway 400 jam solid from just north of the 401 up to just past Langstaff. We've got a collision at the 407, one of them around just north of Highway 7, and one just north of Langstaff with that to construction as well. Eastbound Highway 407 off-ramp to the northbound 400 is jam solid as well. Once you do get through that area, you've got a little bit of traffic approaching Highway 9 up to north of it. Highway 9 both directions between the 8th concession and 27 was a little bit heavy, as well as some traffic up here in Barrie. Northbound approaching Essa to north of it on the 400. Southbound from Bayfield down to approaching Essa, some traffic to deal with through there. And then to the north of us, still seeing that construction delay on Highway 11 as you make your way approaching Kilworthy down to south of it. There's only one way to know your home's radon level: testing. 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

0: It's Rock Station, Rock 95, Kings of Leon, Use Somebody, plus Carolina from The Truths. Your Wednesday drive home continues all this week, hooking you up with tickets to the Boots and Hearts Barn Burner at Sadlin Arena August 6th. It's the All-Star Hockey Game featuring John Tavares, Sam Bennett, and other NHL players, PWHL stars like Jesse Eldridge, and many more. It's in support of RVH and local charities. We want to get you there. On us, who's this?
1: It's Mike.
0: Mike, where's home?
1: Midland.
0: And who's your team in the NHL?
1: I'd have to say Pittsburgh Penguins is my team.
0: That's an interesting choice. I was going to hang up on you if you said the Leafs. Why Pittsburgh?
1: I wouldn't blame you. I don't know. I've been a fan since Mario Lemieux days back in the day and just stuck with them all the way through.
0: Who do you think is the best player in today's NHL?
1: Oh, I'd have to say Sidney Crosby.
0: Still to this day, eh? Well, you got that Penguins bias, I suppose, but... Celebrini making $18.8 million a year. Man, can I have $20, please, for lunch tomorrow, Mr. Celebrini? You don't have to worry about paying your way into the Barn Burner at Sadlin Arena, Mike. You just got two free tickets.
1: Awesome. Thank you so much.
0: Let's check in with Brenda Devine for traffic, brought to you by Jeff Walters Jewelers. Make the moment more memorable. Brenda?
2: Lots of traffic out there today. Northbound Highway 404. It's a heavy go from Steeles to Major McKenzie. Southbound from the 407 to the DVP. And then northbound from just north of Stouffville Road up through Van Dorf. Highway 400 jam. Saw the northbound from just north of the 401. Looks like there is a collision southbound just south of Shepherd. So it's starting to back up from Finch. And then you've got another collision still on the northbound side at Highway 7 and another one at Langstaff. That eastbound 407 off-ramp to the northbound 400 is jammed, so the 400 you're looking at a jam solid as you make your way right up to just north of Langstaff, and that's when it does pick up once you do get past there. You've got a little bit of traffic to deal with on Highway 9 from 8th Concession over towards Highway 27. Up here in Barrie as well, northbound through SS southbound as you make your way up just past Bayfield down towards Dunlop. There was a collision at Maple View by the northbound 400 ramp. It looks like it's still there. You can update me at 1-844 Road Jam. 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They're laying down the lawn. More traffic in minutes on Rock 95.
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0: Clock, the winning continues. We get a pair of golf passes to Horseshoe Resort up for grabs. First, a check of the roads. Here's Brenda.
1: Good afternoon. Slow traffic northbound Highway 404, both directions on and off between the 401 and Major McKenzie, and then northbound from Stouffville Road up through Van Dorf. Highway 400, again, north and southbound between the 401 and Finch, and then northbound continues to be jammed up to north of Langstaff. Looks like two collisions, one of them just south of the 407 and one of them just north of Langstaff. There's also construction. It is jammed. If you want to update me, of course, 1-844 Road Jam. Highway 27, you've got it slow from Kirby Road on and off right even towards Nobleton. Highway 400 from Lloydtown through Highway 9. Canal Road is slow. And then up here in Barrie as well, from north of Mapleview, northbound 400 up towards Dunlop, southbound from Duckworth down to Dunlop. I'm seeing heavy traffic on Highway 12 both directions as you make your way through Memorial. And then you've got that southbound Highway 11 delay as well, approaching Kilworthy down towards Rainbow Circle. Fox's Bakery and Deli is your barbecue headquarters. 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
0: It's 6 o'clock and time once again for Barrie 360 News. Good evening, Julius Hearn.
2: Good evening. Here's what Barrie's talking about. Inspired by the 1992 film A League of Their Own, the Dirt in the Skirt Women's Slow Pitch Tournament is returning this weekend, and it's bigger than ever. 24 teams and about 300 women will take part in support of the Women and Children's Shelter of Barrie and CMHA. Tournament organizer Jenny Hatchie says the tournament will put participants to the test, and not just during the games.
3: So we're going to have a home run derby, pitching competition, tug of war, and then, of course, lots of different like raffles and awards and prizes.
2: The third edition of the tournament begins on Friday at the Barrie Community Sports Complex. Newly released Bank of Canada meetings minutes show policymakers were divided over how long Canada's recent economic rebound will last. The central bank held its key interest rate at 2.25% earlier this month, with officials citing improving growth but warning that new U.S. tariff threats remain a major risk to the outlook. Most economists still expect the Bank of Canada to keep its policy rate on hold for the rest of the year. A new U.S. study suggests invasive mold infections may be a more serious health threat than previously understood. Researchers tracked about 450 cases in Atlanta area hospitals over 5 years, finding roughly one-third of patients died during their hospital stay. The CDC says the infections are rare but can be deadly for people with weakened immune systems. Experts warn cases could rise as climate change increases mold exposure risks. Strikes were renewed in the Middle East, with Iran barraging targets of American forces across the region and the U.S. partnering with Saudi Arabia to strike Tehran-backed militias in neighboring Iraq, killing at least 20 fighters and 6 Iranian advisors. Meanwhile, as it affects prices globally in the energy market, the Barrie areas might see the average price of regular gasoline to remain at just under $1.77 per liter, according to Dan McTagg with Canadians for Affordable Energy. However, the price of diesel is expected to rise 3 cents to just under $2.18 per liter. Got a scoop? We're listening. Send your news tip to the Barrie 360 text line, 705-797-1111. Juan Benitez gets the start tonight in Guelph for the Barrie BayCats against former major leaguer Edgar Garcia. The Royals won the last matchup between these two starters just over a month ago. And Canada's men's U-20 national soccer team faces Honduras in their second group stage match of the CONCACAF U-20 championship. With a win, Canada will clinch a spot in the knockout stage. Another bout of cloud-free weather approaches the forecast in 30.
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2: Clearing up early this evening, overnight low of 14. Sunny again tomorrow with a high of 26. The Humidex at 29. 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

New music from Papa Roach, Wake Up Calling, and the classic The Joker from Steve Miller Band, Barry's Rock Station, Rock 95. Four. Got free golfing passes to Horseshoe Resort up for grabs right now. It's 721 Rock, your soft sell, Tainted Love.

noises from the street. And do yourself a favor, let it smell fear when you run. 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It's a long way to Neverland. 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

0: just got a long nuts coming down. Got a bombed out Girl Scout lying southbound on the ground. Something here I don't get, something here I don't see. Nothing left to see here but the waves down on the beach.
1: 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It's 6:19 on your Wednesday drive home. I'm McCulley. All this week, we're making the drive, putt, and après a little bit better. You got the summer concert series on now, by the way, at Horseshoe Resort. We're getting you there for some free golf. Who's this? Rock 95, hello.
2: It's John. How are you doing?
1: I'm well, John. Where's home for you?
2: Barry.
1: What are you doing right now?
2: I'm sitting on the patio enjoying a beer.
1: Why aren't you at Horseshoe Resort for the summer concert series watching the Caverners?
2: Because I'm drinking.
1: Well, they do have the après patio and the full menu up for grabs. Just saying, you all won't right. have to pay for your golf because I got two free golfing passes for Horseshoe Resort for you. Congratulations.
2: Great. That's awesome. Thanks.
1: Cheers.
2: Cheers.
1: Of course, the Rock 95 Patio Prowl is happening tomorrow for those that want to get in the sunshine and do what John's doing right now. He'll be off to Horseshoe to golf and hopefully take in the summer concert series. We'll kick off the weekend tomorrow. Let's find out what's happening right now in traffic, Brenda Devine.
3: Good evening. We've got a nice drive if you're making you anywhere north of Barrie. All the routes are in excellent shape. All the traffic is to the south of us as you make your way in and out of Toronto. Highway 404, first of all, from Steeles to Major Mackenzie is slow, and then from Bloomington up through Van Dorp. Highway 404 southbound jams up from just south of the 407 to the DVP, but the northbound 400, it is still bumper to bumper from approaching Shepherd as you make your way up through Langstaff. Still seeing this collision on the highway northbound 400 collector lanes. There is a collision on the westbound 407 lane off-ramp to Highway 400 northbound, and it's also backed up on the eastbound 407 off-ramp to the northbound 400. That whole area is just jam solid. Highway 27 as well, approaching Rutherford up to Major Mackenzie. You've got heavy traffic through there. Southbound 50 to Major Mackenzie, jam solid as well. Tandoori curries and more. 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I'm Brenda Devine. More traffic in minutes on Rock 95.
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Rose, she talks to angels, and Aerosmith with Youngblood, My Only Angel. It's an angelic stretch of music on Rock 95, and we're going to take a little break coming up next, checking what's trending. I'll do the scrolling so you don't have to. Kawhi Leonard joining the Raptors might not happen for a year. Details after Kim Mitchell, Patio Lanterns, Rock 95.

0: I'm doing the scrolling so you don't have to, but keep tabs on what's trending. The Toronto Raptors revealing that they will play some exhibition games in Quebec City against the Miami Heat before the NBA season starts. Will Kawhi Leonard join the team by then? His trade back to the Raptors was put on pause while the league investigates the LA Clippers and whether they paid him illegally under the table with sponsorship. Now, Kawhi Leonard, is he to blame for this, or is the Clippers to blame? Doesn't matter. They're investigating, and they just said today the investigation may last into 2027. They got Leslie Nielsen on the case. What's going on there? Still with sports news, in case you missed it, the highest paid player ever in the NHL is Max Celebrini of the San Jose Sharks. Yeah, it's not Nathan MacKinnon. It's not Austin Matthews. Celebrating the Sharks, $18.8 million. I'm still looking to borrow 20 for lunch tomorrow, Mr. Celebrini. Let's find out what's happening in traffic. Here's Brenda Devine.
1: Good evening. Still seeing slow traffic on the northbound 404 from Steeles up to just past 16th Avenue. And still some traffic approaching Bloomington up through Van Dorf. Southbound slows approaching Finch to the DVP. The northbound 400 has improved, but still seeing slow traffic approaching Shepherd up to north of Rutherford. The collision at Langstaff cleared away. Looks like there's still the collision on the from the westbound highway 407 off-ramp to the northbound 400. Still there. The eastbound 407 off-ramp to the northbound 400. Much better. Still a heavy go on the 27 highway as you make your way through Kleinberg up towards Copper Creek Golf Club. That's around Kirby Road. But north of there, everything's good. There's still some traffic north of us on that southbound highway 11 down through Kilworthy Construction. 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I'm Brenda Devine. More traffic in minutes on Rock 95.
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0: 95, April Wine, could have been a lady, plus Linkin Park in the end. Good evening, I'm McCulley. Not the end of our time together, since Rachel's been filling in for Tim Weston, who's on vacation. I'll be hanging out an extra hour tonight. Now, one more day of this musical chairs, and then I'll handle the midday show on Friday, so Rachel can be here for your all request Friday night. For the Rock 95 Weather Center, we got a clear night tonight, a little breezy and a low 14. Tomorrow's going to be sunny and hot, 26. We'll feel like 30 with the Humidex, and it looks like a high 20 temperatures continue into the weekend. Right now, it's 25 in Barrie. Let's get one last check of traffic. Here's Brenda.
1: Good evening. Really not much to complain about right now. If you're traveling on the northbound 404, some light traffic still from Highway 7 to Major McKenzie and approaching Bloomington up through Van Dorf, but it has improved a lot. Same deal on the 400. Still some light traffic as well as you make your way from Shepherd up to just north of Rutherford. We still have, it looks like, on the westbound 407 off-ramp to the northbound 400, a collision there, but it doesn't look like it's causing much of a delay. Still some traffic on 27 as you travel as well. Approaching Major McKenzie up through Kleinberg, and still some traffic from Highway 9 as you make your way up through Canal Road. You're looking good through Barrie, and you're looking good to the north of us. A slight delay southbound 11 down through Kilworthy with that construction. Your car's not ordinary. Your mechanic shouldn't be either. Paul Newman's Exotic Auto works on cool cars from classics to exotics and performance. Barrie's expert since 2001. I'm Brenda Devine. For traffic updates all day long, follow us on X and Blue Sky at Barrie 360 Alerts.
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5: 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There's nothing to be afraid of. If you have questions, no matter what they are, you need to speak to a professional. And that way you can make your decisions based on facts, not fiction that we make up in our heads.
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Alice Cooper, No More Mr. Nice Guy, plus The Offspring, Self-Esteem. On Barry's Rock Station, Rock 95, I'm McCulley. Had a great conversation with the opening act to Big Rex Saturday at Kempenfest, the one and only Fura. Hear their very interesting way of getting in shape for the festival season after Sum 41's Dopamine, Rock 95.

0: Rock Station, Rock 95. There's Noah Kahan, The Great Divide. Good Wednesday evening. I'm McCully. Saturday is Campin' Fest Rock Night down at the waterfront in Barrie, presented by Rock 95 and the OAG stage. Big Rec headlining. Opening act, Fira, winner of the Rock 95 Homegrown Battle of the Bands at Gossipalooza to earn this spot. We talked to them about getting prepared for this show and how you're staying in shape for the live concert experience.
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3: Here are just a few things to do on summer nights in Central Ontario. 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

Led Zeppelin, Dazed and Confused, Barry's Rock Station, Rock 95. It's the final week of July. How's the month going to end, and what's the weather going to be like for Kempenfest? I'll peel the curtain back after the Lazies, Too Tough to Die.

0: Barrie's Rock Station, Rock 95, John Bon Jovi, Blaze of Glory. It's a Wednesday evening with Macaulay filling in for Rachel, who's been filling in for Tim. It's the summer vacation musical chairs. Lots of summer left. It is the final week of July, and this weekend marks the start of August, and it's also the August long weekend, and it's also Kempenfest. So, how's that looking for outdoor concert activity? Well, for the Rock 95 Weather Center, it's going to be a clear night tonight, windy, a low 14. And then tomorrow, the second last day of July, will be sunny and hot, feeling like 29 with the Humidex. And then the last day of July, Friday, it looks like a mix of sun and cloud, 27. There's a small chance of rain for August 1st, and looks like a mix of sun and cloud for Sunday, temperatures in the mid-20s. So, yeah, it's summer right now, 25 in Barrie.
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0: station, Rock 95. It's Triumph, Landed on the Line, plus White Stripes, Seven Nation Army. I'm McCully, filling in for Rachel. We're going to do this musical chairs thing one more time tomorrow before I'll fill in for Tim on Friday. 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Tomorrow show, more winning, more great incentives to enjoy the drive home. We've got 30 minutes commercial free. Kick it off with the Fab Four next. Have a great rest of your night.
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